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your cigarette break. It's like 10,000 spoons when all you need is a knife. 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And isn't it ironic?

0: Right then, we'll start the show, shall we? It's 6 o'clock. Let's get the news.
1: Good morning. It's Monday, the 15th of June. I'm Sasha Keir with today's news, sports and weather. The United States and Iran have announced an end to their war with a signing ceremony due in Geneva this Friday. President Trump has confirmed a comprehensive deal and lifted the naval blockade on the Strait of Hormuz. Oil markets reacted sharply, Brent crude falling 4% to $84 a barrel, while Tokyo's Nikkei surged 4.6% within half an hour of opening. Details remain limited, although Iran's nuclear program was a central sticking point. Trump confirmed Tehran will never possess a nuclear weapon. He's also warned Israel not to jeopardize the deal as heavy bombardment of Hezbollah in Lebanon continues. Russia has launched a major missile barrage across Ukraine, killing at least 9 people and setting Kyiv's historic cathedral on fire. 5 rescue workers were among those killed in strikes on Kharkiv. Poland activated fighter jets in response, calling the move precautionary. Meanwhile, Ukrainian drone strikes south of Moscow killed 3 people. Swiss voters have rejected a cap on the country's population, with 55% voting against a divisive anti-immigration proposal to limit Switzerland's population to 10 million and curb migration. Leaders of the world's 7 industrialized nations gather today in Evian in the French Alps for a 3-day G7 summit. The agenda includes the situation in the Middle East, the global economic outlook and developments in AI. Anti-G7 protests were held yesterday in nearby Geneva. Moving to national news, and Chamber of Deputies has a full agenda today. Alongside the Foreign Affairs Committee, the Institutions Committee will convene to discuss the current state of implementation of the Waringa report at the Palace and how the newly established Maison du Grand Duc has developed organisationally. Deputies will also debate a reform of the electoral law. Luxembourg is heading for its hottest week of the year, with temperatures set to climb to around 30 degrees by Wednesday and potentially hitting 33 degrees on Friday. Nights will also turn significantly warmer from midweek, with overnight lows staying above 19 degrees. The hot spell is part of a broader heatwave building across France, where highs of up to 38 degrees are forecast by Thursday. And at the FIFA World Cup, Germany thrashed Curacao 7-1, Australia beat Turkey 2-0 and Sweden won over Tunisia 1-0. Brazil and Morocco drew 1-1, the Netherlands and Japan finished 2-2 and Côte d'Ivoire beat Ecuador 1-0. Haiti lost 1-0 to Scotland and tonight Belgium face Egypt at 9 p.m. while Spain take on Cape Verde at 6 p.m. For more on these stories and for the latest news and updates, head to rtltoday.lu.
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1: As we head into the last week of spring, this Monday offers us the perfect spring sunshine. Few clouds in the sky, dry conditions and not too hot. Temperatures start off at 7 to 9 degrees this morning, warming up to highs of 20 to 22 degrees in the afternoon.
2: RTL Today traffic info.
0: And the traffic, let's see, 3-minute delays on the N4 between Pompier and the Air de Pompier, and just a minute extra on the A4 between, or in Pompier itself, I should say. Speed checks are in the morning in Doudelange on the route to Luxembourg, in Niederfuhlen at the route to Bastogne, and in La Rochette in the afternoon on the route to Medernach. And you can stay up to date with all the traffic at today.rtl.lu/mobility/traffic.
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0: Morning.
1: Morning. How are you?
0: I'm good. How are you doing?
1: Yes, I'm fine. Monday
0: morning.
1: Bulletin. It's a Monday morning.
0: We're up and running.
1: Yes.
0: Literally running.
1: Running. But, and there's a heat wave coming. So
0: exactly.
1: It's all looking good.
0: Not bad at all. It was quite a nice weekend as well.
1: It was lovely.
0: You know, it was bright and sunny and not too hot and not too cold. It was good.
1: Yeah,
0: perfect weekend.
1: It was a perfect weekend, I have to say.
0: So did you see any of the World Cup? Have you caught any of it?
1: No, I have to say. Have you?
0: I've caught highlights. I've caught bits of games. I saw all the Germany game yesterday. So that was fun because it's my son's first World Cup, really.
1: And he's supporting Germany.
0: He's supporting Germany. And I was just thinking, God, imagine supporting a team that wins games 7-1.
1: It does doesn't prepare you for
0: it's a whole other football experience, you know.
1: Anyway, one.
0: No.
1: You must have been so excited.
0: You were really happy with it.
1: Do you think goals are quite easy to score now?
0: Apparently. 6:05, we're up and running. Here's Jalen and Gonda. It's called Love Is Gone. Busy show today. Games, giveaways, guests, it's all happening.

0: Love that track from Courtney Barnett, Pedestrian at Best on RTL Today Radio. I mean, not the song, the song, that's the title of the song, but not a description of the song, you know what I mean?
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0: No, it makes sense somewhere. 6:12, here's Joe.

Fête de la musique, this Saturday in the heart of Tudelange. 70 artists across 14 stages, featuring Gavin James, Patrice, 0.5, Amistad, Jack and the Weatherman, Josh Ireland, Crimson Bloom, Hoonish Trupp, Rome, Nozzy, and many more. Fête de la musique in Tudelange this Saturday. Free admission. More information at fdlm-tudelange.lu.

from the excellent album Gran Turismo. That's the Cardigans, Erase Rewind. Now, get in touch with us this morning at 621-525-5000. WhatsApp is the best way to do it. We do get your SMSs, but honestly, it's on a phone at the other part of the desk that we don't look at immediately, but WhatsApp pops up on our screen. So if you want to get in touch with us directly, that's the quickest and most obvious way to do so. And it's free, so go on, get involved in the show.

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1: Shine bright like a diamond. 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

Rihanna and Diamonds on RTL Today Radio. If you just joined us, hello and good morning. We've got a busy show for you today. We'll give away tickets to see Rise Against. Matthew Moyes from Rock Lab is going to join us a bit later on as well. And it's Monday. So it's a new game from Mayor, which I think is What's That Four-Letter Word, but we'll

0: Empire of the Sun, and that is Alive, and I got an interview with them in the can, and that'll be coming out pretty soon, and we're going to give away tickets for their show, which is coming to the Rock Hall next Wednesday, so make sure you tune in for that one.
1: The United States and Iran have announced an end to their war, with a signing ceremony due in Geneva this Friday. President Trump has confirmed a comprehensive deal and lifted the naval blockade on the Strait of Hormuz. Russia has launched a major missile barrage across Ukraine, killing at least 9 people and setting Kyiv's historic cathedral on fire. Swiss voters have rejected a cap on the country's population, with 55% voting against a divisive anti-immigration proposal to limit Switzerland's population to 10 million and curb migration. Leaders of the world's 7 largest industrialised nations gather today in Evian in the French Alps for a 3-day G7 summit. In national news, the Chamber of Deputies has a full agenda today. Alongside the Foreign Affairs Committee, the Institutions Committee will convene to discuss the current state of implementation of the Waringo report at the palace. And Luxembourg is heading for its hottest week of the year, with temperatures set to climb to around 30 degrees by Wednesday and potentially hitting 33 degrees on Friday. For more on these stories and for the latest news and updates, head to rtltoday.lu. This Monday offers us the perfect spring sunshine, few clouds in the sky, dry conditions and not too hot. Temperatures are around 7 to 9 degrees this morning, warming up to highs of 20 to 22 degrees.
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0: 10-minute delays on the A4 between Remmerich and Pompier this morning. There's 2 minutes on your journey on the A13, that's between Pearl and the German border. 10 minutes on the A31 Canfin towards the A3 at Doodelange. And 7 minute delays on the M3 in Frisange. Speed checks are in Doodelange this morning on the route to Luxembourg, in Niederfüllen at the route to Bastogne, and in La Rochette in the afternoon on the route to Medernach. And stay up to date with all the traffic at today.rtl.lu/mobility/traffic.
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called Echo. 6:36, tracks from Olivia Rodrigo and Churches coming up before 7 o'clock. And of course, if you want to get in touch with us, 621-525-5000. New music now, though, from Weezer. It's called We Might As Well Be Strangers and features Wednesday.

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0: Classic track from Suede, that is Trash on RTL Today Radio. Steps texting says, Suede blasting out as I parked the car, scattered the pigeons, as it was always meant to be. Did mention I was going to play a track from Churches. I'll do that right after this short break.
1: Want your drinks delivered at home? 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

0: That is Churches and the Mother We Share from their album The Bones of What You Believe, released way back in 2013. Now this one, slightly newer.
1: Lonely in this crowd, I sit alone.
0: Slightly. It's Miles Smith. This is Nice to Meet You.
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3: Good morning, I'm Sasha Keir with the latest news, sports and weather. The United States and Iran have announced an end to their war with a signing ceremony due in Geneva this Friday. President Trump has confirmed a comprehensive deal and lifted the naval blockade on the Strait of Hormuz. Oil markets reacted sharply, Brent crude falling 4% to $84 a barrel, while Tokyo's Nikkei surged 4.6% within half an hour of opening. Details remain limited, although Iran's nuclear program was a central sticking point. Trump has confirmed that Tehran will never possess a nuclear weapon. He has also warned Israel not to jeopardize the deal as heavy bombardment of Hezbollah in Lebanon is continuing. Russia has launched a major missile barrage across Ukraine, killing at least 9 people and setting Kyiv's historic cathedral on fire. 5 rescue workers were among those killed in strikes on Kharkiv. Poland activated fighter jets in response, calling the move precautionary. Meanwhile, Ukrainian drone strikes south of Moscow killed 3 people. Swiss voters have rejected a cap on the country's population, with 55% voting against a divisive anti-immigration proposal to limit Switzerland's population to 10 million and curb migration. Leaders of the world's 7 largest industrialized nations gather today in Evian in the French Alps for a 3-day G7 summit. The agenda includes the situation in the Middle East, the global economic outlook and developments in artificial intelligence. Anti-G7 protests were held yesterday in nearby Geneva. In national news, EU foreign ministers are meeting in Luxembourg this morning. Top of the agenda is a new package of sanctions against Russia over the war in Ukraine, alongside the latest developments in the Middle East. The Chamber of Deputies has a full agenda today alongside the Foreign Affairs Committee. The Institutions Committee will convene to discuss the current state of implementation of the Waringo report at the Palace and how the newly established Maison du Grand Duc has developed organisationally. Deputies will also debate a reform of the electoral law. And Luxembourg is heading for its hottest week of the year, with temperatures set to climb to around 30 degrees by Wednesday and potentially hitting 33 degrees on Friday. At the World Cup, Germany thrashed Curacao 7-1, Australia beat Turkey 2-0 and Sweden won over Tunisia 1-0. Brazil and Morocco drew 1-1, the Netherlands and Japan finished 2-2 and the Ivory Coast beat Ecuador 1-0. Haiti lost 1-0 to Scotland. Tonight, Belgium face Egypt at 9 p.m. while Spain take on Cap Verde at 6 p.m. For more on these stories and for the latest news, head to rtltoday.lu. As we head into the last week of spring, this Monday offers us the perfect spring sunshine, few clouds in the sky, dry conditions and not too hot. Temperatures are around 11 degrees now and warming up to highs of 20 to 22 degrees in the afternoon.
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1: 2-minute delays on the A15 between Pearl and the German border. There's 6-minute delays on the C0172 between Ellerange and Mondorcange. 4-minute delays on the N6 between the Belgian border and Steinfort. And up to 20-minute delays already on the A31 Canfin towards the A3 at Doudelange. There's also 15-minute delays on the A4 between Remmerich and Pompier. Speed checks today are in Doudelange on the route to Luxembourg and in Niederfühlen on the route to Bastogne in the morning, and in the afternoon in La Rochette on the route to Medernach. Stay up to date with all the traffic at today.rtl.lu/mobility/traffic.
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6: The heartbeat of Luxembourg.
1: So Meredith must be in. I wonder, is it the four-letter word game again today?
3: Yes, well, we're getting our heads around it.
1: We are.
3: Maybe in week 3 we'll actually...
1: That's normally how it works, isn't it? It takes us a little while to get into it, and eventually we get there. I don't know how much prep Mare's managed to do, because I know that it's things have stepped up a bit with the raccoons around her house.
3: It looks busy, and new threats.
1: What are the new threats?
3: Well, I think there are other animals who are maybe also thinking they'd like some
1: food. Probably. I saw a photo of Mare just out practically hand-feeding
3: Karen.
1: which really surprised me. But anyway,
3: she's tamed a wild beast.
1: I think she possibly has. Yeah, yeah. Anyway, 6215250000 if you want to get in touch with us this morning. If you just joined us, hello. We will be playing that game a bit later on. We'll also give away some concert tickets. Rise Against are playing two shows actually at Den Atelier back to back, and we've got tickets for the first, which is next Tuesday. We've got tickets for that one to give away in around about 45 minutes. That one will go live. Plus, Matthew Moas from Rock Lab is going to be popping in to tell us about everything that they've got going on over the summer. Get in touch with us with requests or just to say hi on 6215250000. 6 minutes past seven. This is Mumford & Sons.

Taylor Swift, I Knew It, I Knew You. Taken from Toy Story 5 before it, Somber's Potential, which is the second single of what I assume will be an album. There's no announcement on that new album, but it's the second single since his debut after Homewrecker. Get in touch with us this morning at 621-525-717. 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Best music in Luxembourg, and we're here all day, every day. Giving away some concert tickets in just a little bit. We'll give you the details on that in about 5 minutes. Here's Foles.

0: Fête de la Musique. This Saturday in the heart of Dudelange. 70 artists across 14 stages. Featuring Gavin James, Patrice, 0.5, Amistad, Jack and the Weatherman, Josh Ireland, Crimson Bloom, Hunnestrup, Rome, Nozzy, and many more. 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

0: That's Sabrina Carpenter and Espresso on RTL Today Radio. Sam texted in and says, any chance we could get Billie Eilish, Birds of a Feather for Evelyn? Absolutely, we'll play that after the news. And I was just having a look on our homepage today, radio.lu, and having a scroll around, seeing what we've got going on, and saw some great photos from the Franco Folie Festival in Esch over the weekend. So if you were there, I'd love to know how that went. How was Macklemore? Was it raining for the set? We worried that it might be a washout, but I think it was all right, actually. Tell us how the weekend went, if you were there, please, on the usual number.
1: We've lost dancing.
0: Play a track from Macklemore in the next 30 minutes as well. And giving away tickets to see Rise Against. Competition details are also live on our homepage, todayradio.lu. But I'll let you know around about 7:45 how you can get involved.
1: All these things that...
0: Featuring the Blessed Madonna now, this is Fred again and Maria, We've Lost Dancing.

this year we've had to lose our space, we've lost dancing. We've lost the hugs with friends and people that we loved, all these things that we took for granted. We've lost dancing. We've lost dancing. If I can live through this next 6 months, we've lost dancing. Day by day, we've lost dancing. If I can live through this, we've lost dancing. What comes next will be marvelous.

0: 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It's 7:30.
1: The United States and Iran have announced an end to their war with a signing ceremony due in Geneva this Friday. President Trump has confirmed a comprehensive deal and lifted the naval blockade on the Strait of Hormuz. Russia has launched a major missile barrage across Ukraine, killing at least 9 people and setting Kyiv's historic cathedral on fire. Swiss voters have rejected a cap on the country's population, with 55% voting against a divisive anti-immigration proposal. Leaders of the world's 7 largest industrialised nations gather today in Evian in the French Alps for a 3-day G7 summit. In national news, EU foreign ministers are meeting in Luxembourg this morning. They will formally kick off negotiations with Ukraine and neighbouring Moldova on aligning with a first cluster of EU laws. And Luxembourg is heading for its hottest week of the year, with temperatures set to climb to around 30 degrees by Wednesday and potentially hitting 33 degrees on Friday. For more on these stories and for the latest news and updates, head to rtltoday.lu. As we head into the last week of spring, this Monday offers us the perfect spring sunshine, few clouds in the sky, dry conditions and not too hot. Temperatures are around 11 degrees now and warming up to highs of 20 to 22 degrees in the afternoon.
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0: And the traffic, let's see, we've got 5-minute delays on the N3 in Frisange. There's 5-minute delays on the N2 between Sandvale roundabout Rue de Remish and Ham. We've got 6 minutes extra on the CR163 between Abweiler and Ludlund towards the N4. And 10-minute delays on the A6 between Stepanek and Mamer. There are still 20-minute delays on the A31 Canfin towards the A3 at Dudelange, and also on the A4 between Remerish and Ludlund Sud. Speed checks are in the morning in Dudelange on the route to Luxembourg and in Niederfuhlen at the route to Bastogne in the direction of Ettelbruck, and in the afternoon in La Rochette on the route of Medernach. And stay up to date with all the traffic at today.rtl.lu/mobility/traffic.
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0: Meredith Moss.
6: Good morning.
0: Morning.
6: How's it going? Did you see?
0: Going well, thank you.
6: Did you see the latest? Did you see?
0: On what?
6: Karen.
0: Well, the last thing I saw, this is Meredith's now tame raccoon.
6: She's still a wild animal.
0: Oh,
6: we
0: yeah?
6: should respect that.
0: Okay, well, last,
7: there's
0: last
7: no,
0: thing
7: not
0: I saw
7: that much
0: was
7: distance.
0: You out in the garden, pretty much hand feeding a
6: she's
0: raccoon.
6: She's kind of getting close. Yeah, a little bit. She needs to back off a little bit.
0: Uh huh. Are you sure? I'm not sure if it's the raccoon that's that's pushing
6: be.
0: this relationship.
6: Yeah, she's. She was very, very hungry.
0: Right.
6: And in need of some TLC.
0: Right, okay.
7: I'm just waiting for the photo. I've seen now Meredith on her recliner in the backyard with Karen a metre or so
0: sure.
7: away.
0: Yeah.
7: I'm just waiting for two, recliners.
0: On your lap. Oh, yeah, that's
7: or,
0: right.
7: Or, lying next to each other,
0: that
7: getting
0: is the
7: some
0: next,
7: rays.
0: That's the next step.
6: Possibly.
0: In your relationship.
6: Possibly.
7: There's a heat wave on the way.
6: That's true. Sasha was asking how I thought she'd do in the heat. I don't think she'd do too well, actually.
0: No?
6: No. I mean, there's a lot of fur there.
0: True. Anyway, we were wondering, is it what's that four-letter word today?
6: Yes.
0: All right, another round of that coming a bit later on. As I mentioned, Matthew Moas from Rock Lab is going to pop in a bit later on this morning. Plus, we'll give away tickets to see Rise Against, that competition going live in about 10 minutes' time. First, though, playing this for Evelyn this morning.
8: I want you to stay.
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0: Ellie Goulding's Burn on RTL Today Radio. Before it, Billie Eilish and Birds of a Feather, playing that one for Evelyn this morning. Get in touch with us this morning at 621-525-5000. It's 7:41.
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0: Run. One Republic and Run on RTL Today Radio. Like I said, playing a free concert over on the Glacis next week. They'll be there on Wednesday. That's the slightly rockier side of the City Sounds celebrations, with dance acts and DJs playing on Tuesday on the big old party night here in Luxembourg. If you want to get in touch with us, 621-525-5000 is the number. Now we'll get the news. It's 8 o'clock.
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2: The United States and Iran have announced an end to their war, with a signing ceremony due in Geneva this Friday. President Trump has confirmed a comprehensive deal and lifted the naval blockade on the Strait of Hormuz. Trump has also warned Israel not to jeopardize the deal as heavy bombardments of Hezbollah in Lebanon continue. EU foreign ministers are meeting in Luxembourg this morning. They will formally kick off negotiations with Ukraine and neighbouring Moldova on aligning with a first cluster of EU laws. Russia has launched a major missile barrage across Ukraine, killing at least 9 people and setting Kyiv's historic cathedral on fire. 5 rescue workers were among those killed in strikes on Kharkiv. Poland activated fighter jets in response, calling the move precautionary. Meanwhile, Ukrainian drone strikes south of Moscow killed 3 people. Leaders of the world's 7 largest industrialized nations gather today in Evian in the French Alps for a 3-day G7 summit. The agenda includes the situation in the Middle East, the global economic outlook, and developments in AI. Anti-G7 protests were held yesterday in nearby Geneva. The number of Ebola cases in the Democratic Republic of Congo has risen above 700, with 70 new infections recorded in just 24 hours. More than 180 people have died from the virus in the Central African country. No vaccine or effective treatment exists for the current variant. Luxembourg is heading for its hottest week of the year, with temperatures set to climb to around 30 degrees by Wednesday and potentially hitting 33 degrees on Friday. Nights will also turn significantly warmer from midweek, with overnight lows staying above 19 degrees. And in sport, Lewis Hamilton has claimed his first victory for Ferrari at the Barcelona Grand Prix, ending championship leader Kimi Antonelli's 5-race winning streak.

0: week. The 41-year-old finished ahead of George Russell and Lando Norris in an all-British podium. And 63 people were arrested in New York at the weekend as celebrations of the Knicks' first NBA championship in 53 years turned violent. One person was shot, four were stabbed, and 10 police officers were injured. Crowds set fire to school buses and damaged police vehicles. A victory parade is planned for Thursday. For more on these stories and for the latest news, head to rtltoday.lu.
1: The weather is brought to you by
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0: As we head into the last week of spring, this Monday offers us the perfect spring sunshine. Few clouds in the sky, dry conditions and not too hot. Temperatures are around 11 degrees now, warming up to highs of 20 to 22 degrees in the afternoon.
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3: 3 minute delays on the N2 between Vise and the Place Nico Klopp in Remish. There are 20 minute delays on the A31 Canfin towards the A3 at Doulange. 8 minute delays on the N4 between Esch-sur-Alzette, the roundabout Théroux and Esch-Lalonge. And 6 minute delays on the N4C between Esch-sur-Alzette, the roundabout Charles de Gaulle and Esch-Lalonge again. Then 6 minute delays on the N4 between Cloche-d'Or and Avenue Guillaume. And we've got 10 minutes on your journey on the N2 between the roundabout Rue de Remish and Ham. Speed checks are in Doulange on the route to Luxembourg. In Niederfuhlen on the route to Bastogne in the direction of Etelbrook, and in the afternoon in La Rochette on the route to Medernach. And stay up to date with all the traffic at today.rtl.lu/mobility/traffic.
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0: Nighttime heat that you're excited about?
7: I like it all, Sasha. Any heat. Just put me right out there. You know what? Burn me
3: your
7: up.
3: Your natural habitat.
7: Yeah. I cannot. This makes me so happy.
3: The what's that four-letter word game that we've got coming up a bit later. Yeah. Is it World Cup related or is it just completely...
7: No, but you know what? What's happened is that you today have said two of the four-letter words.
3: What?
7: That I'm looking for without you realizing.
3: When?
7: Like about 10 minutes ago, yeah.
3: Oh, man.
7: So, I mean, it becomes an addiction. This is the thing. Now all I hear is four-letter words.
3: Uh-huh. In fairness, you mostly speak in four-letter words.
7: Yes.
3: Right, here's the track from The Beaches. This is Blame Brett.

the beaches and blame Brett on RTL Today Radio. Just got a text in from Rafa, says Chicago with an exclamation point, and I was going, what? Are we naming musicals? What's happening? No, that is the answer, of course, to the Rise Against competition that is live right now. If you fancy going to see them performing next Tuesday at Den Atelier, they're doing two sold out shows, Tuesday and Wednesday at Atelier. We've got tickets for the Tuesday one. Just tell us the city from which they come. 62152 5000, the answer, and all the competition details are live on our website right now, todayradio.lu. You'll find the article on there. Go check it out. Right, let's play a classic track from the Manic Street Preachers now. This is a Design for Life.

0: three host nations, 48 teams, 104 games across four time zones, staying up to date with everything that's taking place at the World Cup 2026 is going to be difficult. But don't worry, because RTL Today Radio's got you covered with a daily World Cup roundup. Tune in throughout the World Cup as we tell you what happened last night and what's coming up later. 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

Shakira and Burna Boy, that is Die Die. Sarah's texting in saying, did you guys see the Japan-Netherlands match last night? It was awesome. And says, I know we'll all love it in spite of FIFA and in spite of the US. That is the World Cup, of course. And get in touch with us at 621-52-5000. JB will have his World Cup report coming up in about 45 minutes, just after the news at 9 o'clock. And Sarah was also looking for this from Niall Horan and his new album. It's her track of the week this week. It's called Boys Are Fun.

0: Niall Horan's Boys Are Fun. Playing that for Sarah this morning. I'm going to fit in two more tracks before we head to the news at 8:30. We're going to be joined by Matthew Moyes from Rock Lab shortly after that as well to talk about Screaming Fields and a bunch of other things that they've got going out there at the Rock Hall. And we'll also play What's That Four Letter Word? That's coming up in just a bit.
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0: Tame Impala, Dracula on RTL Today Radio. 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Remember, giving away tickets to see Rise Against, who play two sold out shows at Del Atelier next week. Head along to our website todayradio.lu. You'll find all the details there, and I'll give you a reminder of it in just a little bit. Now though, let's get the headlines. It's 8:30.
1: The United States and Iran have announced an end to their war, with a signing ceremony due in Geneva this Friday. President Trump has confirmed a comprehensive deal and lifted the naval blockade on the Strait of Hormuz. EU foreign ministers are meeting in Luxembourg this morning. They will formally kick off negotiations with Ukraine and neighbouring Moldova on aligning with a first cluster of EU laws. Russia has launched a major missile barrage across Ukraine, killing at least 9 people and setting Kyiv's historic cathedral on fire. Leaders of the world's 7 largest industrialized nations gather today in Evian in the French Alps for a 3-day G7 summit. The agenda includes the situation in the Middle East, global economic outlook and developments in AI. The number of Ebola cases in the Democratic Republic of Congo has risen above 700. More than 180 people have died from the virus in the Central African country. And Luxembourg is heading for its hottest week of the year, with temperatures set to climb to around 30 degrees by Wednesday and potentially hitting 33 degrees on Friday. For more on these stories and for the latest news and updates, head to rtltoday.lu. It's a sunny spring day with few clouds in the sky and not too hot. Temperatures are around 8 degrees now, warming up to highs of 20 to 22 degrees.
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0: And the traffic. There's 6 minute delays on the CR178 between Roedgen and Schlievenhof. We've got 5 minute delays on the N5 between Springkonge and Dippach. Another 6 minutes on the A3 between Bresham and the roundabout Gluck. And 10 minute delays on the A4 between Remmerich and Lodlund Sud. There are 15 minute delays on the A6 between Helfenterbrook and Gaspers. 10 on the CR234 between the roundabout Contern and Sandweiler on the N2. And 15 minute delays on the A7 between Laurenceweiler and Grunwald. Speed checks then are in the morning in Doudelange on the route to Luxembourg, in Niederfüllen on the route to Bastogne in the direction of Ettelbruck, and in the afternoon in La Rochette on the route to Medernach. And stay up to date with all the traffic at today.rtl.lu/mobility/traffic.
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0: So Mayor's game today is all about identifying some four-letter words. Should we play it?
5: Yeah, let's play it. You all want right. to?
0: Yeah, we'll play a song first. Okay. Text in from Laura says, "Morning, pals. Morning, Laura. Could you listen to Something Good Can Work by Two Door Cinema Club? Let's do it."

0: Two Door Cinema Club and Something Good Can Work on RTL Today Radio. It's 8:35. Now it's time for everyone's favourite game show on Monday. It's What's That Four-Letter Word?
1: Woohoo!
0: Woohoo! Here's your host, Meredith Moss. Yay!
1: Lock, key, door.
2: I thought it would be door.
0: Shut.
1: Ooh. Good guess, but
0: close.
1: Wrong.
0: Oh. That's five.
2: That's five.
1: What? Shut's not five.
0: No, close.
2: Close.
1: Oh.
0: What is it? Lock, key, door.
1: So it's sort of, you are on the right track.
0: Shut.
1: Maybe more positive than shut.
2: Open.
1: Yay.
0: Oh.
1: Good job, Sasha.
0: Wonder what that says about me.
1: Yeah. Well, yes. Pursue. Explore. Curious.
0: Look.
1: Could be, but I'm looking for.
2: Find.
1: No, this is good. There are a lot of them that could be.
2: Pursue. Chase.
1: I think
2: hunt.
0: Oh, that's good.
1: That's good too, but no.
0: We
1: had this game.
2: Should I just say heat to every word?
0: Yeah.
2: Every answer.
0: It'll be there eventually.
1: And it's the opposite. So pursue, explore, curious. And we had, a couple weeks ago, we had hide.
0: Seek.
1: Yes.
0: Good.
1: There you go. Smoke, burn, glow.
0: Heat.
2: Okay. Yes.
0: Fire.
1: Yes, fire. Okay. I'm looking for fire. Rest. Granddad. Night. I could say day as well, either way.
0: Naps.
1: No.
2: Sorry, granddad.
0: Rest.
1: Yeah. I just think of all the people doing
2: granddad, rest, and
1: night or day.
0: Really was rest one of them? Sorry?
1: Yeah.
0: Oh.
2: What else? Oh, can't think of anything.
1: So you'd say, I'm just going to go.
2: Rest.
1: Going to go for.
0: And rest is one of the clues.
1: Something on the couch. I'm just going to have a little.
0: Lie down.
2: Lie deep.
1: No. I'm going to take a little.
0: Oh,
1: I might
0: nap.
1: Be.
0: Nap,
1: I might be snoring. Granddads do it. Gonna have a little
0: snooze stuff.
2: Yeah, a couple of four-letter words.
1: Close, but gonna have a small.
0: Imagine this is some Texan phrase that we've never heard.
1: No, not either. It rhymes with I have little teeny tiny. I'm a raccoon. I have
0: hands.
1: Tiny little close. Tiny little toes.
2: Feet. I'm going to put my feet up.
1: Well, I'm looking for granddad's take. They go for a doze.
0: A doze.
1: Yeah.
0: Oh, yeah. God. Right. We're coming back for more in a bit.
1: Shouldn't have said the raccoon.
0: Raccoon was not going to get me to doze.
1: Yeah, no.
0: It really wasn't.

Sam Fenders, people watching on RTL Today Radio. Time's 8:47. Matthew Moas from Rock Lab should be joining us shortly. Any questions for him about making music in Luxembourg and the support that they offer for musicians in the Grand Duchy, do get in touch. Here's Disclosure now with Sam Smith. It's Latch.

just over on the website today, .rtl.lu, and looking at some of the stuff that's coming up in Luxembourg over the next couple of days. Today, the Rhemish Market is on. It's on the third Monday of every month, and it's on this afternoon. Tomorrow then, the Magic Suitcase Workshop is in Lawrenceweiler. It's a free workshop for kids from 9.30 till 11.30 in which a suitcase comes alive. Tell me more, please. The Book Bus, the Bisher Bus, is in Diekirch on Thursday the 18th of June, where you can get lots of books and audiobooks there. And then Fetley Music arrives. It's in Mersch on Friday. It is in Doudelange on Saturday. And also on Friday, I should mention the Street Food Festival that's going to be on in Rhemish. Takes place in the Esplanade and runs from the 19th through until the 21st. Saturday the 20th of June, Mother's Day. It's the Mother's Day flower raffle that's going to be taking place at the Culture House in Kopstal. And on Sunday, there's also what's called a mine train in Mondelange. The mine train runs every Sunday and public holiday, and it's an enjoyable and unique activity for adults and children. So there you go. Then Monday and Tuesday, of course, is all of the big events in the city. The City Sounds on National Day Eve, with Alesso and a lot of other international and local DJs. And on Tuesday, One Republic over on the Glass Sea. That's the alongside the Spielfest, which is the annual tradition which takes place every year at the Kinesfees. An event designed for children, advisable to get there early as you can because it opens at 10 a.m. Popular event with over 100 activities and games for kids to enjoy. All the details of that and more things you can do with the family through the month of June up on the website today, rtl.lu. You'll find it in the What's On for Families, 20 things you can do in around Luxembourg in June.

0: Alex Warren's Fever Dream on RTL Today Radio. Right, get in touch with us at 621-525-5000. Let's get the news, sport, weather and traffic. It is 9 o'clock.
1: Marius Borg Høiby, the son of the Crown Princess of Norway, has just been sentenced to 4 years in prison for rape. Høiby was accused of 40 charges, including 4 counts of rape. He was acquitted of 2 other counts and convicted of domestic abuse against an ex-girlfriend, issuing threats and traffic violations. The United States and Iran have announced an end to their war with a signing ceremony due in Geneva this Friday. President Trump has confirmed a comprehensive deal and lifted the naval blockade on the Strait of Hormuz. Trump has also warned Israel not to jeopardize the deal as heavy bombardment of Hezbollah in Lebanon continues. EU foreign ministers are meeting in Luxembourg this morning. They will formally kick off negotiations with Ukraine and neighboring Moldova on aligning with a first cluster of EU laws. Ukrainian President Volodymyr Zelensky has called for G7 leaders meeting at a summit in France to up their pressure on Moscow after the latest wave of deadly Russian strikes on Ukraine. He said the response needed to be decisive and substantive, more pressure on the aggressor and more support for Ukraine's air defence. The number of Ebola cases in the Democratic Republic of Congo has risen above 700, with 70 new infections recorded in just 24 hours. More than 180 people have died from the virus in the Central African country. No vaccine or effective treatment exists for the current variant. Moving to sport, and Lewis Hamilton has claimed his first victory for Ferrari at the Barcelona Grand Prix, ending championship leader Kimi Antonelli's 5-race winning streak. The 41-year-old finished ahead of George Russell and Lando Norris in an all-British podium. And the Carolina Hurricanes beat the Vegas Golden Knights 3-0 to capture the NHL Stanley Cup on Sunday, ending a 20-year wait for their second crown. For more on these stories and for the latest news and updates, head to rtltoday.lu.
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1: As we head into the last week of spring, this Monday offers us the perfect spring sunshine, few clouds in the sky, dry conditions and not too hot. Temperatures are around 13 degrees now, warming up to highs of 20 to 22 degrees in the afternoon.
4: Traffic happens. 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
0: 3-minute delays on the N4 between Esch-Lalonde and Esch-Borgart. There are 15-minute delays on the A31 Canton towards the A3 at Doudelange. 5-minute delays are on the A6 between Sessange and Gasperche. And 4-minute delays between Upwinken and Everange. There's also 8-minute delays on the N4 between Eglise-Nord and Boulevard de Prince-Henri. And 6-minute delays on the CR230. That's between Strassen, the N6 and Luxembourg at Rolingogrund. Speed checks are in Doudelange on the route to Luxembourg, in Niederfuhlen on the route to Bastogne, and in the afternoon in La Rochette on the route to Medernach. And stay up to date with all the traffic at today.rtl.lu/mobility/traffic. 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
5: Alvis.
0: Right, let's get JB's World Cup report, I think live from Guadalajara. It definitely sounds like that.
6: Good morning, everyone. JB from the newsroom here for episode 4 of the RTL Today World Cup Review, aka Balling with Baker. It's Monday, the 15th of June, and let's take a look at what happened over the weekend. Friday's 9 p.m. kickoff between Canada and Bosnia and Herzegovina at the Toronto Stadium in Canada. Bosnia took the lead on the 21st minute when Jovo Lukic headed in from a corner, and Canada fully deserved to draw level when Kyle Larin scored just 121 seconds after coming on. 1-1 it finished. This is the first time Canada has not lost a World Cup game. Saturday now, USA versus Paraguay at 3 a.m. at the Los Angeles Stadium. The USA were impressive here and got a great result, beating Paraguay 4-1 in a bit of a rout. Next up, Group be Qatar versus Switzerland at the San Francisco Bay Area Stadium. Switzerland took the lead in the first half from the penalty spots, Brill Embolo converting and looking fairly comfortable throughout, but not getting that second goal proved costly, and Qatar equalised in the 90-plus-4th minute when Boulamem Kuki headed in. Sunday morning's first match was Brazil versus Morocco at 1 a.m. Morocco surprisingly dominated the game, scoring in the 21st minute when Ismaël Sabari latched onto a great through ball and lifted his shot over the unrushing keeper. Much like Switzerland, though, they needed that second goal and it never came. And with Vinicius Jr., who else, somewhat sparing Brazil's blushes by scoring a fine individual goal in the 32nd minute. And on we go to the Boston Stadium, where John McGinn's deflected shot on 28 minutes proved enough to get the win for Scotland over Haiti, ending a 36-year run at the World Cups without a win. BC Place Stadium in Vancouver now for Australia versus Turkey, the 6 a.m. kickoff. This was a great 2-0 win for Australia, but they will be thanking their keeper, Patrick Breach, for a string of saves. Goals from Iran Kunda and Metcalf sealed a great start for the Aussies. Next up, the 7 p.m. kickoff between Germany and Curaçao at the Houston Stadium. Poor Curaçao had looked so good when they scored to make it 1-1 in the 21st minute after Germany had gone ahead on 6. But the goal from Comenencia was to be the highlight, and Germany ran away with this game 7-1 in the end. Group F now, 10 p.m. Netherlands versus Japan at the Dallas Stadium proved to be as tight as we thought it might, and it got better the longer it went on. Van Dijk put the Netherlands ahead on 51 minutes before Nakamura drew Japan level on 57. Somerville then scored on 64 to restore the lead, before Kamada drew the game on the 89th minute, 2-2 it finished. Early this morning, we had the Ivory Coast versus Ecuador at the Philadelphia Stadium. Ecuador had a 3-year unbeaten run and looked good again at times here, but after hitting the woodwork 3 times, Manchester United's Diallo scored a last-minute belter to win the game for the Ivory Coast. Finally, the Group F 4 a.m. game between Sweden and Tunisia at the Estadio Monterrey in Guadeloupe. This turned into an absolute thrashing as Sweden put Tunisia to the sword, winning 5-1. Isak and Gyökeres were on the score sheet and Ayari scored 2 in the rout. So there we have it. If you're still awake after all of this, I do thank you, and I hope you got to see at least some of these highlights. Take care, and I shall be back this afternoon with a preview of tonight's games. Until then, JB out.
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0: Right then, it's 9:10 and Matty Moyes joins us. Good morning, sir. How are you?
1: Good morning. I'm good. How are you?
0: Good. Good to have you in. So if you're here, we're talking about Rock Lab and everything that's going on out there, which, as always, is quite a lot.
1: Yes,
0: actually.
1: It is.
0: Where do you want to start?
1: Maybe we can start with the couple of events that we had in the past couple of weeks.
0: So there was the Eurovision Songwriting Camp.
1: Yes, so we had over the weekend, so the first weekend of June, we had 45 people coming to Rock Lab to write songs. Half of them were international producers and songwriters, and half of them were local artists, so that was really great.
0: I think that's a really cool thing about the return of Eurovision, is, you know, that kind of aspect to it, that it's not just, you know, the songs that are created and the things that people are working on out there. It's people coming from the international scene, mm-hmm. working with people from here, and you see people who are songwriters in Luxembourg going out and working outside of Luxembourg as well. It's really cool.
1: Yeah, exactly. And people also forging friendships, which is really cool, I think.
0: Yeah. Tell us about the hip-hop marathon.
1: So that was a couple of weeks ago. So that's a project that we run with the Rotonde and the Capé. And basically we had 160 students who put on a full show, a full hip-hop show. Mm-hmm. So there was rap, dancing, beat-making, beatboxing, and graffiti. And we had 400 people supporting them, so that was good.
2: Wow.
0: Nice, really, really good.
2: That's great.
0: Let's see, one thing we often talk about whenever you're in is about how Rock Lab supports artists and musicians in Luxembourg, not just in the making of the music and the songwriting camps and things like that, but also the business of music and how to navigate that side of it. And you've got something that's called Music Marketing Hacks and Initiative Pop. What does that mean?
1: So the idea is simple. So today, making great music isn't enough, unfortunately. So you need to be a bit business savvy, and you need to understand one of the business topics, which is marketing, and how to develop your audience, and how to make your audience how to make yourself visible in front of mm-hmm. your audience. So tomorrow we have this free keynote with Mirko Glaser about, you know, marketing hacks and how to actually put yourself out there.
0: And Mirko Glaser, he is somebody who's helped develop artists like Parkway Drive, The Gaslight Anthem, and Flogging Molly. So he's got a decent CV. Yeah.
1: Yes, exactly. So that's going to be very exciting. That's tomorrow night. And this event also launches what we call Initiative Pop, which is a cross-border program for emerging artists and to connect them with music professionals from Luxembourg, France, Belgium, and one part of Germany.
0: Nice. I know it's a free keynote. Is that for members? How does that work?
1: So this is for members, you can get your tickets on our website as always.
0: Nice. And as we mentioned before, becoming a member of Rock Lab is free.
1: Yes, exactly.
2: So you can come. You just need to register and...
1: Yes, exactly. Okay. Yeah.
0: Exactly. So rocklab.lu will get you all the information on all of these kind of things that come up. And there are regular workshops and speeches and gatherings.
1: Yes.
0: Concerning all different aspects of the music industry. So if you are interested and maybe, you know, you're not a musician yourself, but you're interested in that side of it, or you are in marketing but would like to transition into music, it's a good place to go as well and chat to people.
1: Exactly.
0: Screaming Fields then is the annual festival / competition, I guess.
1: It's like a springboard. Is that how you say that? Yeah. So Springboard Festival for emerging artists from 15 years old to 25. That's every year. And so we'll have that on Saturday, the 11th of July. And that's actually going to be the 15th anniversary.
0: So this year, I just read 30 applications and 8 finalists.
1: Yes, exactly. Ooh. So the lineup, so we've got those 8 finalists. It's The Environment, Confusions, Techo, Michi, Destiny, Flexboy, Sauza, Tears of a Rings, Friday Formal, and of course the special guest who was the winner from last year, Blame Emerald.
0: And there's been some big names that have come through that as well, who've gone on to do big things.
1: Yes, we had Francis of Delirium, mm-hmm. Sekarma, Chessy Negro, Tuiz, Eva Maria, OK, so lots of
0: others. They've all come through Screaming Fields. Yeah. So
1: it's a great platform for artists. And we have lots of cool prizes. So obviously the first one is the Live Music Accelerator that Blame Emerald won last year. So that's a lot of coaching and mentoring, vocal, stage and technical counseling. But we also have the Audience Award. So we got 2 vouchers, one from Sonotron and one from Stage Music. And then the last prize is the Booker's Choice. So we'll have a few bookers in the room that will select artists for their upcoming festivals or events.
0: Nice. And if people want to go along and see those bands as part of the Screaming Fields, you can go and it's free.
1: Yes, it's free. So just come and support the emerging artists from Luxembourg.
0: Saturday, the 11th of July for that one. And, you know, you like we said, the finalists have been selected now. 30 people entered, but it'll be opened again pretty soon for next year's registration. And then finally, another reason why you should join Rock Lab is the end of season barbecue. That's tonight.
1: No, that's on the 15th of July.
0: 15th of July, in a month.
1: Yes. And that's going to be a special one.
2: He got nervous.
1: I was like, wait, what is it?
0: So is it 20 years of Rock Lab, is that right?
1: Yes, 20 years of Rock Lab, 20 years of Rockar. So this year was special. I mean, we've discussed the past time I was here, the Encore event that we had in September. Mm-hmm. With all those artists coming together. So it's a special year, so it's going to be a special end of season barbecue for Rock Lab. Mm-hmm. And we're going to announce the soft launch of Rock Lab One, which is our brand new and very first digital platform for our members. So we're moving our membership to the digital world. When you will want to do anything related to Rock Lab, you'll go through that platform, and that's going to be very exciting.
0: It is actually, it sounds really cool. So it's basically like a hub or a one-stop shop for everything that the bands and the artists and the people connected to Rock Lab will want. So if you are a band and you want to put your press kit up, you can build it there. Or if you have contacts or connections with different parts of the industry, that you can all work with each other. And it's wicked. It's really cool.
1: It's very exciting. It's been a long project in the making. I think we started working on it last June, so a year ago. Mm-hmm. We recently did some real testing with real artists, and the feedback was really, really good. So we're excited to launch that in July.
0: Nice one. And once again, another reason why you should be becoming a member of Rock Lab. So
1: yes.
0: What's the best way to keep up to date? I guess it's through the website?
1: Through the website or social media, but as I just said, in 1 month's time, everything is going to change. So in 1 month's time, you'll be able to create a whole new member profile, and you'll see everything that we do and on that platform. So if you're a bit patient, in 1 month, you just create your new member profile, and you'll see the agenda, your like how to post stuff, and
0: nice.
2: A lot of work on your side.
1: Yes, but it's very exciting.
2: I think it's
1: really going to change the way we approach and also the way we understand our audience. So it's going to be really good.
0: Sweet.
2: Right.
0: Rocklab.lu for now.
1: For now.
0: and then Rocklab 1 after that.
1: Yes.
0: Anyway, Matthew, thanks so much.
1: Thank you for having me.
0: Let's play this from Trees. This is Crystal Glass.

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Two more before we head to the news at 9:30. Then we'll get another round of What's That Four Letter Word. Now, I played a very excellent show at the Rock Hall a couple of weeks back. It's Dermot Kennedy. The way that you call-

0: 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We're still on DAB Plus as well, of course, and wherever you find us. I know, right?
1: I forgot about that. Now still it's all FM.
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2: Just in, Marius Borg Høiby, the son of the Crown Princess of Norway, has been sentenced to 4 years in prison for rape. The United States and Iran have announced an end to their war with a signing ceremony due in Geneva this Friday. President Trump has confirmed a comprehensive deal and lifted the naval blockade on the Strait of Hormuz. EU foreign ministers are meeting in Luxembourg this morning. They will formally kick off negotiations with Ukraine and neighbouring Moldova on aligning with a first cluster of EU laws. Ukrainian President Zelensky has called for G7 leaders meeting at a summit in France to up their pressure on Moscow after the latest wave of deadly Russian strikes on Ukraine. And the number of Ebola cases in the Democratic Republic of Congo has risen above 700, with 70 new infections recorded in just 24 hours. For more on those stories and for the latest news and updates, head to rtltoday.lu. This Monday offers us the perfect spring sunshine. Few clouds in the sky, dry conditions and not too hot. Temperatures are around 13 degrees now, warming up to highs of 20 to 22 degrees.
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0: And the traffic, let's see, starting to quieten down a little bit. We have reports of a broken down vehicle on the A6 between Sessange and Gasperish. 7 minute delays on the N51 between Avenue Marie Therese and Kirchberg's Rue Erasme. There's 5 minute delays on the N24 between Nordange and Ripweiler. And 3 minutes on your journey on the N2, that's between Sandweiler and Ham. 7 minute delays finally on the A3 between the French border and Livange. Speed checks then in Doudelange on the route to Luxembourg, in Niederfühlen on the route to Bastogne in the direction of Etelbrook, and in the afternoon in La Rochette on the route to Medernach. And stay up to date with all the traffic at today.rtl.lu/mobility/traffic.
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0: Just a quick reminder as well, we're giving away tickets to see Rise Against. They're playing two shows next week on Tuesday and Wednesday, both sold out at Den Atelier. But if you want to go to the Tuesday show, that's the 22nd, text in and tell us the city they come from. 621-525-5000. They're American, but from where? Answers along with your name and your email address will get you in the draw. And if you fancy listening to a chat with Zach from Rise Against, you'll find that up on the lunchbox on RTL Play.
5: Okay, gotcha. 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

0: Rise Against and Nowhere Generation. See them, like I said, next week at Atelier. They've got two sold-out shows, but if you want to go on us, you tell us where they're from, which city, please, along with your name and your email address so that we can send you the tickets. And you'll find all the competition details on our homepage, todayradio.lu. It's one of the articles posted this morning. Now we continue our games. It's what's that four-letter word? But we're joined by DB3. Good morning.
1: Good morning.
2: I bet DB3's going to do well on this.
0: Dave is another four-letter word aficionado.
2: Yeah.
1: Well, I've got a favourite one, but I'll not say it this time.
2: Yeah. This might be one that
0: much appreciated.
2: Is also my favourite.
0: It's the one you've got tattooed across your back.
2: That's right. Sasha will know this one because I was just complaining about this. Okay, I'm looking for a four-letter word that, and here are the hints. Overdue. Story.
1: Late.
2: Read.
0: Late? Oh, story and read.
2: Remember what I said?
3: No.
2: And I said...
3: Late? No.
2: And received an email about...
0: No one else knows
2: something
0: this.
2: Something that was overdue.
0: What? Fine.
1: This seems obscure.
2: Read.
1: Word?
2: You read what?
0: Book.
2: Book.
3: Oh,
2: yeah, yeah.
0: Okay.
3: Oh, no,
0: okay.
3: I remember that conversation. I was thinking of conversation.
0: I love that.
2: What about, okay, this is a good one. Short, crown, checkmate.
0: King.
2: Yay, king.
3: Oh, nice.
2: I love short kings. Needle, thread, and cloth.
1: Pins.
3: So,
2: good guess, but no.
0: What was the second one?
3: Craft, so no.
2: Needle, thread,
0: cloth. Okay. No.
3: Skirt, dress.
2: So what do you use a needle?
0: Sew.
2: Yeah. And I'm looking for sewn.
0: Sewn.
3: Sewn. Oh, okay. I had sew, but didn't get sewn.
0: All right, give us one more.
2: How about what I bring a lot of my stuff in? Brief, solve.
1: Yes.
2: Yeah.
3: Nice.
0: Nice work, Dave.
2: Yeah, good. Good job.
1: I hope you're going to say upper and lower.
0: Good.
2: Oh.
0: That would have been good too. You just need to start writing.
2: That would have been really good, upper and lower.
0: Dave, what's coming up on the DB3 show?
1: I am, by sheer chance, it'll be for the second time, and it's genuinely sort of strange. I'm going to have a uncle and nephew on.
0: Interesting.
1: Which I didn't know. It's going to be B Cross.
0: Oh yeah.
1: From the song Luxembourg.
0: Yeah.
1: It's a very cool song. And okay.
0: Wayne.
1: I had no idea that OK was his nephew.
0: Really?
2: Really?
0: I never knew that.
1: Not neither did I until they were both on the show. I'd booked by chance both at the same time and it's happened again.
0: Great.
2: Wow. Oh, that's
0: really, that's cool. Really cool. And OK, of course, playing on Wednesday on the Glacis as part of City Sounds, along with One Republic. So that's a wicked booking for him. And his new stuff is great.
1: Yeah.
0: Really, really good. Cool. OK, so that's on Saturday between 5 and 8. Do you know what time they're going to be on the show?
1: Split between, I have to figure out, I think B Cross is 5:30 and OK is 5.
0: Nice.
1: Or all the way around.
0: All the way around.
1: Something like that.
0: Tune in anyway, between 5 and 8, and you'll get all the good stuff. Obviously, it's a show that features and focuses not entirely, but primarily on music made in Luxembourg.
1: Yeah, there's random strange stuff in there as well. And,
0: yeah.
1: You know, a few classics. And so, I mean, last week I had a punk singer, Gina Simmons, on, and she picked out a track by Frank Stallone. And I was very, very confused. I had no idea that the brother of Sly is a music maker.
2: It's like everyone's related.
0: Everyone's related.
1: I got very confused because I kept getting these messages about doing a Frank Stallone cover. And I thought it's some French punk dude.
0: Yeah.
1: But it wasn't.
0: Oh, is her phone like... what's the word I'm looking for? Auto-corrected something else.
2: Oh, like, yeah.
0: But no.
2: Do you know
0: not.
2: That Sam is actually my dad? Yeah.
0: Yeah.
2: Can you believe that?
1: I don't want to comment on that.
0: I was as surprised as she
2: was.
0: Yeah. Anyway, so all those, if people want to go listen back and catch up with those interviews, DB3 show on RTL Play, worth checking out. You know, if they're not gone up immediately, they'll be up at some stage. So find them all on there.
1: And as always, if you're making good music in Luxembourg, get in touch. Really, really simple. DB3@RTL.lu. On Instagram at DB3 Show.
0: Well, that'll do it. Right.
2: Fantastic.
0: Saturday, 5 and 8, and B Cross and OK. Related, who knew? But both great musicians making music in Luxembourg. Good. Thanks, Dave.
1: Cheers.
0: Dave's suggestion now. This is Maya and Monkey Mind on RTL Today Radio.

0: Fête la musique, this Saturday in the heart of Tudelange. 70 artists across 14 stages, featuring Gavin James, Patrice, 0.5, Amistad, Jack and the Weatherman, Josh Ireland, Crimson Bloom, Hunish Trupp, Rome, Nozzy, and many more. Fête la musique in Tudelange this Saturday. Free admission. 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

Happy mid-morning, 9 minutes after 10 a.m. here on RTL Today Radio, 93.3 FM on DAB Plus and online. Stephen Stepslow here with Lunchbox on the very fine Monday morning that we're enjoying currently. That was Fun featuring Janelle Monáe, We Are Young. And there's some argument in some households about how many notes are in the chorus bit of that. I think I say that there are more. Some people say that there are fewer. How many notes are there in that bit, though? And no, I'm not going to sing it. Coming on strong from Block Party, 621 525 5000. Tell us the tunes you'd like to hear.

Post Malone with Chemical. Now, this act are the ones that I've mentioned seeing before Tame Impala in Dusseldorf a few weeks back. It's a bit weird. I played it a couple of times. I'm still not sure how I feel about it being on air, but let me know what you think. RAP Magic, Screw Dark.

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3: 10:31 and a look at the traffic info for the roadways around the Grand Duchy. On the A3 between Berchem and Livonge, 2 or 3 minutes worth of delays. On the M13 through Pompierre and Bergen, we've got 4 or 5 minutes worth of delays. On the A3 through Berchem and Gasperish, 5 minutes worth of delays. On the N15 through the Route Zinnen and the roundabout for Ettelbruck, the roundabout for Deich specifically, 6 or 7 minutes worth of delays. And there was a broken down vehicle reported just over an hour ago on the A6 between Sessange and Gasperish, causing 3 kilometres worth of tailbacks. On the N17 through the K5, that's coming through the German border and into Vianden East and the Rue de la Frontière, 8 minutes worth of delays at a minimum. Speed checks this morning in Doudelange on the Route de Luxembourg, in Niederfuhlen on the Route de Bastogne, and this afternoon in La Rochette on the Rue de Medina. 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

0: Shakira with Burna Boy. You've heard this song a lot over the last couple of weeks. Die, die. So what did you make of the three launch party festivals opening ceremonies over the last weekend, and indeed since Thursday of last week? Who takes home the crown? Who managed to pull off the best performance? I have to say, I'm not going to get into too much about it, not going to politicise, not going to get on a soapbox or anything like that, but the event itself is going ahead far better than I had first thought it would. And if you're wondering what I'm talking about, it's not Fête de la Musique, of course. It is the World Cup in the US, in Mexico, and in Canada.
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0: Which is just as well, Ella.
2: It's murder in the snow.
0: Some of us, even though they're supposed to be aphrodisiacs, can't stand oysters. It's like eating the flob of the sea, or worse.

0: The descriptor is missing a vowel for some reason, but we put that back into the system. Imagine Dragons with Radioactive. Heavens above. Got some Jenny on Holiday. We got Miles Smith. We got Gimme, and we've got Paul Oakenfold.
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0: for Australia versus Turkey. A great 2-0 win for Australia this, but they will be thanking their keeper, Patrick Beach, for a string of saves. Goals from Inran Kunda on the 27th minute and Metcalf on 75 sealed a great start for the Aussies. Next up, it's 7 o'clock kickoff between Germany and Curaçao at the Houston Stadium. Poor Curaçao had looked so good and must have been so happy when they scored to make it 1-1 in the 21st minute after Germany had gone ahead on 6. But the goal from Cominencia was to be the highlight, and Germany ran away with this game 7-1 in the end. Group F, 10 p.m, Netherlands versus Japan at the Dallas Stadium proved to be as tight as we thought it might, and it got better the longer it went on. Van Dijk put the Netherlands ahead on 51 minutes before Nakamura drew Japan level on 57. Somerville then scored again on 64 minutes to restore the Dutch lead before Kamada drew the game on 89 minutes. 2-2 it finished. Early this morning, we had Ivory Coast and Ecuador at the Philadelphia Stadium. Ecuador had a 3-year unbeaten run and looked good again here, but after hitting the woodwork 3 times, then Manchester United's Diallo scoring a last-minute belter to win the game for the Ivory Coast, hearts must have been breaking everywhere. And finally, the Group F 4 a.m. game between Sweden and Tunisia at the Estadio Monterrey in Guadeloupe. This turned into an absolute thrashing as Sweden put Tunisia to the sword, winning 5-1, excuse me. Isak and Gyökeres were on the score sheet, and Ayari scored 2 in this rout. So there we have it. If you're still awake after all this, I thank you, and I hope you got to see at least some of these highlights. Take care, and I shall be back this afternoon with a preview of tonight's games. Until then, JB out.
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2: Yeah, why not have two jingles right after each other? Because it is a talkover bit, because we had to wait a while for Vanessa Phelan to come back and speak on these things. Hello.
3: Hello.
2: Speaking on.
3: So there is an article whose title really caught my eye.
2: Yes.
3: Face creams, early nights, and hitting yourself in the face.
2: Yeah, I mean, that sounds very Catholic.
3: So there's... That does sound very Catholic. From harmless beauty tips to dangerous do-it-yourself methods, looks-maxing videos are increasingly targeting young men and often promise more than they can deliver. So I have not heard of this.
2: Yeah.
3: Maybe you have. Mm. There's apparently soft-maxing and hard-maxing. I don't like the sound of
2: neither of them are particularly good. No, I mean, obviously, two teenage boys, I've had to have a conversation with them about the manosphere previously and about these trends as well. I spoke to the team, actually, that put this thing together because they hadn't heard of it either. It's been around for a while, but it is this online trend where men are being, or young boys particularly, are being, or not groomed necessarily, but are being encouraged to alter the way they look to become more attractive. And it involves, as
3: you said... It's bad enough that we've been dealing with this for years, but now boys too, like...
2: Well, everybody...
3: On.
2: It's everybody now, isn't it? And that really becomes, because you have to stand out and be striking and you have to have some kind of USP. It's not good enough just to be yourself anymore.
3: You know what stand out and striking now is just being yourself.
2: Yeah. I think so. And there seems to be a generational switch now where people are realising that because it went all a bit crazy. Mm. A lot of people got into the anime look, the Japan manga look, and started to be a bit more extreme. And that's fine. If that is your honest self and that's how you want to display your honest self, then go ahead and do that. You be you should be the phrase, right? Mm-hmm. But I don't think the pressure on any young person should be there that they have to subscribe or prescribe to these ideals. The one that you said about hitting yourself in the face, this is to cause micro fractures in your cheekbones that will then cause the cheekbones to heal bigger and therefore more angular to change the...
3: That's called self-mutilation.
2: Yeah, it's to change the structure so you have higher cheekbones and are therefore more appealing.
3: Jesus.
2: Yeah. I've had the conversations with my boys at home. I know it's, on the face of it, pardon the pun, it sounds like a fairly, you know, innocent topic because most people can look at it and go, well, that's just stupid.
3: Well, like some of the soft maxing stuff is just like get more sleep, drink more water,
2: moisturize.
3: It escalates into punch yourself in the face.
2: Yeah, I mean, the soft maxing one as well says maybe having a good look at your general well-being, which I think a lot of us could actually do, taking stock, looking at the hours that you're available to other people and the hours that you're available to yourself. I mean, a few of us are actually available to ourselves long enough. Mm-hmm. We kind of give ourselves to other people or to other stresses. Or to our phones. Yeah, and with the kids, that is probably one of the hardest things with the teenage boys that I'm helping to raise, so to speak, with my wife. It's very difficult because the phones are the biggest combatant that we have. Mm-hmm. And I know it's a boring topic because kids are born with these. They are the generation with them,
3: valid.
2: Vanessa.
3: Yeah.
2: I mean, how is it with your younger children?
3: Still... easy so far. We very recently got my daughter the Nokia phone that does nothing.
2: So, a brick.
3: Yeah, it's a brick. So all she can do is text, but she has WhatsApp on her iPad, but like she doesn't have the iPad to just take whenever she wants. It's like, oh, it's after school. You want to have a chat with your friends? Here it is. Here's how much time you have. And then it's done. Because otherwise you're like, oh, how much time? Where is she? How much time? You know, they just get sucked in. And then I see like a tab open for YouTube and I'm going, wait a minute. Like you could be seeing anything.
2: Yeah. I mean, it's been a crux for a lot of people or a crutch, whichever you want to describe it. And particularly on holidays when you're having your dinners late in the evening and the kids are a little bit grumpy. Don't want to be sitting there just to put the iPad on and let them be distracted.
3: I had to row back from that because we were relying on it for exactly that. And I was like, nope, now we have plus. I have the heaviest bag ever, so I'm probably going to have like osteoporosis.
2: Yeah.
3: But pad of paper, a pencil case, and a pack of cards, like just other stuff to be doing.
2: Well, it becomes the new pacifier, doesn't it? And it's nothing worse. And you think we're all good parents. We'll try to be the best parents that we can be. So people are struggling with whatever and go about it their own way. But seeing the kids glued to their iPads at the breakfast table, at the lunch table, and at the dinner table is quite
3: like
2: sad.
3: Every now and again, you know, you need 5 minutes peace, but all the time, it should not be normalized that it's like a general thing.
2: I mean, this is not me preaching, by the way, because, geez, we've made mistakes as parents.
3: Uh-huh.
2: Yeah, so it's a case of what works for you, you try and get through, you know, because sometimes getting up in the morning and getting to bed at night is a battle.
3: Every time.
2: Yeah. And yeah, with the teenage boys, going back to the point you made, it's interesting because obviously as a male presenter, I'm presenter's male. I don't really understand or have experience of how it would have been for female or female presenting to have felt like they have done under the microscope and all the pressures of the cover magazines and things previously. But I like the parallel that you've brought just then, which was to say we've had it for years and now boys do too.
3: Yeah, we need to get rid of it for us, not like put it on you too. Like, no, this needs to go.
2: Yeah. And the article itself, it's put together by the RTL team. It's been translated. I've already sent it through to my wife, who will have got the notification, will have started panicking to say, I've already had the conversation with the boys some time
3: We're
2: ago.
3: On it.
2: Yeah, it's fine. But just to say it's fine isn't, though, is it? Because as we said, we don't know what happens in the back of the youth's mind. We don't know what happens in these phones either. Yep. That, for me, is the most terrifying thing, is not knowing what the kids are exposed to without having to check every single item they've got and take away their right to privacy and individuality.
3: It's a very hard balance.
2: Yeah, we'll get there in the end, perhaps. So yeah, check out that article. A great topic to bring up there, Vanessa. It's one that I think lots of people can have a good conversation and discourse on. What tune are we going to be playing for you today?
3: Well, on a happier note, can you play me some Train, Soul Sister?
2: Soul Sister, we can do that. Train played here last year, didn't they, at the Fête de la Musique?
3: I missed them, but I will not be missing One Republic this year.
2: No, you're going to be up at the front with your Ryan Tedder t-shirt on.
3: With my what?
2: Ryan Tedder, the frontman of One Republic.
3: Do you know something? I never even knew his name, but I have loved them for years and years. I love all their songs.
2: I think he was an actor as a music producer or choreographer in the ill-fated Fame remake or something along those lines. And he has written I don't know how many songs for other people.
3: He's prolific.
2: Yeah. He's. I don't think he's short of a few bob either.
3: Mm-mm.
2: So come on then, Ryan, throw us a few bob as well, will you? And maybe a t-shirt to Vanessa, because she'll be there shouting for one. All right then. So if you want a tune played for you or for anybody else, 621-525-1000. There's been a lot of talking for a while, so we'll have some music now. Vanessa back at Just Gone Noon, and maybe to take on a little bit of a fun quiz. We'll see.
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0: Arctic Monkeys and Mardi Bum, and that classic from Mika Grace Kelly. We had the show when Mika performed at the Rockall. I haven't been along to see it, but it always seems to be a very interesting character and a very entertaining entertainer.
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0: The track from Train will be on the way that Vanessa has picked.
2: Where do I begin?
0: Of course, we have some Demi Lovato with Joshua Tree. And it's a good job it's got the warning for the lyrics because they're quite saucy. 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
4: Let's have a look then at the traffic update on the N6 to run about 4 Capellen. We've got speeds at single figures and 5 or 6 minutes worth of delays on the N4 out by Pompierre and the Air de Pompierre. At least 4 minutes worth of delays building up there too. On the N5 through the French border and the N5F, 3 or 4 minutes worth of delays. Minor delays currently on the N56 through the Rue de Strasbourg and the Église Zude. Elsewhere, we've got speed checks this morning in Doudelange on the Route de Luxembourg, in Niederfüllen on the Rue de Bastogne, and this afternoon in La Rochette on the Rue de Medina. More information can be found, of course, to help you plan your journey accordingly on rtltoday.lu/mobility.
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0: Fête de la Musique. 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

0: A bat is the only mammal that can fly, and hummingbirds fly backwards. And they say that radio is dead. It isn't, because we are RTL Today Radio, 93.3 FM on DAB+ and online.
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3: Yes, indeed. 12:30 and time to look at the traffic situation. The speed check this afternoon is booked in for La Rochette on the Rue de Medinach. In terms of the roadways currently, it's not a lot to report. However, on the N5 through Bacharach, the CR110 and Biff speeds at single figures, 5 to 6 minutes worth of waiting time. On the A6 out through Capellen and Mamur, we're looking at least 8 minutes worth of slowdown and 2 kilometres worth of tailbacks. Please head to rtltoday.lu/mobility for all the info that you need to plan your journey accordingly.
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is Done from Georgia Smith. Now, I have mixed feelings on a few of the Muse tracks that have been released from the new album, The Wow Signal. I still do, if I'm honest. But this one does at least have a very interesting drum riff and a bit of a rumbling bass in it too. It's Night Shift Superstars.

Cooper, School's Out, and Oasis, Don't Look Back in Anger. Two very different generations, two equally good classics. Lucy G, as you've seen, is getting ready to prepare for the afternoon session between 1 and 3 today.

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2: I gotta do a little mean now. 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
3: It is what it is, they be like, oh she's a whole different animal. 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

0: It's 1 o'clock. I'm Vanessa Phelan with the latest news, sports and weather. New LZAP MP Ben Streff was RTL's editorial guest this morning. Streff says the party must focus on concrete proposals, reconnect with voters and embrace internal debate. His entry into the chamber comes just 5 months after he stepped down as party manager, having been openly critical of the party and of some former ministers. U.S. President Donald Trump has threatened to slap a 100% tariff on French wine and champagne unless Paris removes a digital service tax on tech firms. France imposed the 2019 3% levy on the revenues earned by technology firms, including Facebook, Amazon, Apple, and Google parent Alphabet, within the country's borders. Ukrainian President Volodymyr Zelensky said today that two Russian drones deliberately targeted Kiev's monastery quarter in a mass overnight barrage that set the UNESCO-listed site ablaze and killed 11 across the country. Doctors Without Borders have warned that dangerous gaps remain in efforts to rein in an Ebola outbreak that has killed more than 180 people in the Democratic Republic of Congo. Despite a massive scale-up in the response to the deadly outbreak, the medical charity said the true scale of the crisis remained unclear. And Iran's Fars News Agency has said that Tehran added a clause on imposing maritime service fees to the peace deal with the United States shortly before its announcement. Meanwhile, Israel's defense minister has said that Israeli forces would remain in Lebanon, Syria, and Gaza indefinitely, and warned Israel would retaliate with full force if Iran attacked it in response to its campaign in Lebanon. Turning now to sport. Real Madrid have announced the signing of Spanish defender Marc Cucurella from Chelsea for a fee reported to be 55 million euro. Cucurella is at the World Cup with Spain and becomes the only Real Madrid player in Luis de la Fuente's squad. And Dutch athlete Femke Broders-Bol will make her outdoor 800-meter debut at Tuesday's Golden Spike in the Czech city of Ostrava, her coach Laurent Muley backing the former hurdler to mix it with the best over two laps. For more on these stories and for all the latest news, head to rtltoday.lu. The wet weather seems to be behind us, at least for now, with dry and mostly sunny weather forecast for today. It's currently 15 degrees with a forecast high of 22 degrees.
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2: On the N57 between Cote d'Aix and Pont Viaduct, there is a 3 to 4 minute delay with a tailback of 1.2 kilometres. You've got 3 to 4 minutes as well on the N27 between Esch and the N15 tunnel Esch-sur-Sur, with a tailback of 1.5 kilometres. And there's 3 to 4 minutes also on the CR110 between Ellerange and Esch-sur-Alzette. One speed check to be aware of this afternoon. It's in La Rochette on Rue de Medenac. You can stay up to date with all of the latest traffic by heading to today.rtl.lu/mobility.
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0: That is from his latest album, The Romantic. It's Bruno Mars with Cha Cha Cha. And the One and I is kicking things off on the afternoon session today with a track from 1994. Played that one for my mum. That was You and Me song. So happy Monday, guys. How are you doing? Hope you had a great weekend. Welcome to the afternoon session here on RTL Today Radio 93.3 FM. It's Lucy and Vanessa with you through until 3. How are you doing, Vanessa?
1: I'm okay. How are good. You? How are you after getting your wisdom tooth removed?
0: Oh, yeah, it was good. It was very fast. It's okay. I think it's okay. Big shout out to my dental surgeon, Paul Rustam, in Doodelange, who had us on Today Radio in the surgery.
1: Yes, Paul Rustam.
0: Yes. and then I went down into the pharmacy below to pick up the drugs, and they had us on too.
1: No way.
0: Big shout out to Doodelange Pharmacy. I don't know what the name of the pharmacy is, but you're underneath Paul Rustam. Hi. coming up on the show today, we have Not a Band Yet. So if there's anything you've heard over the weekend that you thought, oh, that'd be a good name for a band, then get it in. I hope you noted it down. 621-52-5000 on the WhatsApp. Same number if there's anything that you would like to hear or to just say hi. I've also got Musication Hit or Miss. I'm not sure whether it's going to be a hit or a club fromage one today. Haven't chosen it yet. We've got tickets for Rise Against as well, who are playing at Den Atelier on the 22nd of June. So make sure you stay tuned.
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That is The Killers from their debut album Hot Fuss. Smile Like You Mean It on RTL Today Radio 93.3 FM. And you heard NERD before that, Things Are Getting Better. Now, we've been speaking a lot about The Cure recently, and Robert Smith has been describing what fans can expect from the follow-up to Songs of a Lost World, because there are three new albums in the pipeline. The first two are finished. The third, more poppy album, is soon to be completed. But on this next release, he said, the next album, if anything, is more dismal than Songs of a Lost World. I mean, dismal is a horrible word to use, but it's quite dark. It's related to Songs of a Lost World, but it's a different perspective on things. Well, I quite liked Songs of a Lost World, especially this one. This is the RS24 remix of A Fragile Thing from The Cure.

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0: That is Modest Mouse. They released their 10th studio album the week before last. It's called An Eraser and a Maze. And that track you just heard is from their 5th studio album released in 2004. That was Float On. Right, if you would like to go and see Rise Against at Den Atelier on the 22nd of June, then all you have to do is WhatsApp me on 621 52 5000 and tell me where they are from. That's all you've got to do, name and your email address.
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0: On the A7 between Lawrence Viler and Grunewald, there is a broken down vehicle and it's resulting in a tailback of around 8 kilometres there. You've got 4 minutes on your journey on the N5 between Basharaj and Biff, 10 minutes on the A6 between Capellan and Marma with a tailback of 2 kilometres, and there's one speed check this afternoon. It's in La Rochette on Rue de Medinac. You can stay up to date with all of the latest traffic by heading to today.rtl.lu/mobility.
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sit yourself down sometimes.

Harry Styles with a track from his latest album, Kiss All The Time, Disco Occasionally. The track is called Season 2, Weight Loss. And you heard Disclosure featuring Aluna George before that with White Noise from 2013. It is coming up to 1:40 on RTL Today Radio. You're with Lucy, and we have got Not A Band Yet on the way very soon. 621-52-5000 on WhatsApp to send your band names in. Here's Jalen Nagonda. This is Just As Long As We're Together.

0: Musical Club with Lights Out, Words Gone from their 2011 album A Different Kind of Fix. And you heard Jalen and Gonda before that with Just As Long As We're Together. Meredith's texted in to say that Karen, her... Her raccoon.
1: Garden raccoon.
0: Karen didn't really like that Jalen and Gonda one.
1: What?
0: Yeah, Karen didn't like
1: it. Karen's got no taste.
0: Karen liked Harry Styles, but not Jalen.
1: Nearly swore there. That is BS.
0: Anyway, it's time for this now. My lips are sealed.
1: Say something once. Why say it again?
0: Not a band yet.

0: Wonderful. RTL Today Radio. Right.
1: Well, so this is called Mr. Scruff, and I'm wondering, is Tom growing a beard?
2: I just haven't shaved in a while.
1: Mm-hmm. He's Mr. Scruff today.
2: Yeah, I am scruffy, actually.
1: Yeah, he's a bit of a scruffer.
2: And I haven't trimmed the mustache much either, so I'm getting a bit...
1: Oh, God. Yeah. Crazy.
2: Yeah, I know.
1: That was a lovely fade out, Tom. I thought we'd do your one today, because we did Vanessa's one last week. And you have made one. I'm waiting for John to make one. Come on, JB.
2: True. Yeah.
1: We're going to do Balling with Baker.
2: Yes.
1: A bit later on after it. The 2 o'clock news, aren't we? Have you been watching the football, Tom?
2: No, I even miss Germany Curaçao.
1: Oh.
2: And they're kind of the band.
1: They're the band I love.
2: Yeah, my favourite band is the German national team. No, they're the team I'm backing technically the most, even though, Germany. But I don't know, I just, I just,

Genesis Owusu there, with a track from his fourth studio album, Red Star Woo and the Worldwide Scourge, came out about a month ago. That was Life Keeps Going. We've got 15 minutes left of the afternoon session, and I have got one, two, three tracks before we head to the Hit or Miss with Vanessa. This is new from 49th and Main, featuring Jane. It's called Round the Block.

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1: Just a couple of minutes post 3 p.m. looking at a 5 minute build-up of traffic on the A3 between Bettenburg and Zuftschen. Similar story on the A13 between Bacharaj and Pétange. A 6 minute delay there. And lastly, 5 minutes once again on the N15 between the Rue Zinnen in Ettelbruck and heading towards the Deich roundabout also in Ettelbruck. One speed check to be aware of this afternoon too, namely in La Rochette on the Rue de Midanach. And as for everything else, as always, it is today.rtl.eu/mobility.
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And as always, we will be with you until 7 p.m. That is John Baker and I with news and weather and traffic every half hour. All that good stuff. Plus, we are giving away tickets to a, we'll call them hardcore heavyweights who are playing very soon here in Luxembourg in about a week's time. But we'll get to that in a bit. One thing at a time. We've got like 4 hours here at Arctic Monkeys now with Fluorescent Adolescent. I've got The Darkness, I've got Licker Lee, Travis, and much more coming your way in the next 25 minutes or so.

0: Quarter past 3 p.m. on RTL Today Radio. By the way, we are giving away tickets right now to go see Rise Against for their show on the 22nd of June. That show sold out so quickly that they quickly added another date on the 23rd of June. That sold out too. So this might be your last chance to win two tickets to one of those sold out shows. All you have to do is let us know what city are Rise Against from. If you know the answer to that question, and send that our way to 621-525000 on WhatsApp. Include your full name and your email address for a chance to win. Reminder, they have two sold-out shows at Den Atelier on the 22nd and 23rd of June. Very, very soon, in other words. And the question is, what city are Rise Against from? That is 621-525000. Enough of that.
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0: I wonder how many times I've said 621-525000, or how many times I've said RTL Today Radio, for that matter. I don't know. We'll never know, I guess. This is Travis now with Sing. We've got Inhaler with Billy coming up next.

0: Inhaler there with Billy, or Yeah Yeah Yeah, on RTL Today Radio. I forgot to mention, from today, we are also going live with our fourth annual Young Authors Writers Contest. It's for two categories, basically. People up to the age of 11 years old and those in the age bracket 12 to 16. We'll go over this in further detail when JB re-entered the studio for news, weather and traffic in roughly 5 to 6 minutes' time. But you can always find the full article with all the information you might need on the front page from now on. It'll run until August. There'll be a public vote. You can write whatever you want as long as it's 300 words and doesn't involve any AI. Anyway, Deary now with Alma and Grimes with Genesis coming up before the news at 3:30.
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0: It's half past 3 p.m.
1: Good afternoon. Here are the latest RTL Today headlines. Officers stopped 377 drivers between Friday evening and the early hours of Saturday morning at three checkpoints in the north of the country, with two licences confiscated on the spot. New LSAP MP Ben Striff says the party must focus on concrete proposals, reconnect with voters and embrace internal debate. The Grand Ducal Fire and Rescue Corps provided medical assistance to 58 festival goers during the Franco Follies Music Festival in Esch-sur-Alzette on Saturday, with one person transported to the hospital. Shipping groups warned today that it was too soon to start sailing through the Strait of Hormuz following the US and Iranian promises that the trade route would reopen under their agreement to end the war. And a Russian missile assault on Ukrainian cities led to the destruction of Kyiv's Domitian Cathedral and left 11 dead. For more on these stories, all the latest news and so much more, check out rtltoday.lu. Weather now, and dry and sunny for the afternoon before clouds move in during the evening, and we might even have some rain in the early hours of tomorrow morning. The temperature will rise to 21 though, before dropping to a low of 15.
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0: And at 3:32, seeing a sizable build-up actually on the N7 between the Herpel d'Ange roundabout down the N27 and towards the Deich roundabout in Ettelbruck. It's 7 minutes on the N3 between Schlamest and Frisange, and another 7 minutes worth of congestion right now on the CR168 between Aschborgrat and Schifflange. That is down the CR170. As for speed checks, we've got one this afternoon, namely in La Rochette on the Rue de Medanach. And as for everything else, as always, it is today.rtl.lu/mobility.
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1: 3:35, John.
2: Yes.
1: Green onions is
2: green
1: on.
2: Green onions.
1: That means I have something incredibly
2: of course
1: to discuss. Well, first of all, how was your weekend?
2: Yeah, lovely. Thank you. Very, very, very nice.
1: Okay, good to check that off the list.
2: Yes. Now we can... And you?
1: Yeah.
2: All good?
1: Yeah, fine.
2: Good, good. Excellent.
1: Okay, we've checked that off the list.
2: Yep.
1: The Young Authors Contest.
2: Yes, I heard this.
1: Back. This is the fourth edition. This is a collaboration between RTL Today and Ernster. And it's basically for the youngest writers
2: nice.
1: In Luxembourg to sort of get their chance to shine, really.
2: Brilliant.
1: We've got two categories that you can submit to for people up to 11 years old. That is 11 years old included. And then in the age bracket from 12 to 16.
2: Okay.
1: You can send short stories, roughly 300 words, our way. We will have the submissions will be open from today until the 1st of August. We're going to have a little jury and we're going to pick our favourites, and every story that gets submitted and that adheres to our rules, it will get printed and published
2: in
1: the little book that we always release as well.
2: Oh, that's excellent, that.
1: You can find it on the front page. There is an article about this. It will stay on there until the end of the competition in 6 weeks' time on the 1st of August. And you can read all the rules there. It's really quite simple. No AI, first of all.
2: No.
1: Right?
2: Come on.
1: Don't have your parents write your story for you. I know it's maybe a little bit tempting. They are in English, 300 words, and there's a little form for you to fill out at the very bottom there. Get your legal guardian or one of your parents to sit with you. Fill that stuff
2: nice.
1: Out, and you can send that story our way. It's always really, really, really fun.
2: Yeah,
1: because we
2: can imagine.
1: I know, we get them sent in, and sometimes as you get older and older, you think, man, I used to be so creative when I was younger.
2: Yes, yeah, it kind of dwindles a bit, doesn't it?
1: Yeah, and then you read a story by a lovely mm-hmm. 9-year-old maestro, and you think, this is hilarious.
2: Yeah, brilliant.
1: Oh man, I can't wait for it.
2: Good.
1: Now, we have loads more coming this week. We are giving away tickets to Rise Against.
2: Okay.
1: You did hear that they, I think the first date was the 23rd of June.
2: Yeah, they've had to
1: yeah.
2: put an extra date on. How good is that?
1: They threw in an extra date because the first show sold out so quickly.
2: Wow.
1: That is sold out too.
2: Gee whiz.
1: And I know you love Rise Against.
2: You're
1: always banging on about them. You go Rise Against this, Rise Against that.
2: Very much Frank Turner-ish, aren't they?
1: Yeah, they are, actually.
2: Really,
1: yeah.
2: I really like it.
1: For those that don't know, a sort of American... They're from Chicago, wink, wink. That's a little tip.
2: Uh-huh.
1: They are from Chicago, formed in 1999. They're a sort of hardcore punk with a slightly catchy, poppy twist to them sometimes. And they're very politically motivated. And they're always, you know, they write a lot of protest songs. I remember reading in an interview recently that they said, you know, ever since the advent of the Trump presidency, jobs have been very easy.
2: Yeah, yeah, exactly. Yeah.
1: If you want to win.
2: Get some ammunition there, don't you?
1: You know what I mean?
2: Yep.
1: If you want to win tickets, John, mm-hmm. to see Rise Against on the 22nd, it's either one of those dates. I'm pretty sure it's the 22nd.
2: Okay.
1: I'll find that for you. But if you want to win two tickets, potentially, all you have to do is get in touch at 621-525-5000 on WhatsApp. Let us know which city you're Rise Against from again. I seem to have forgotten.
2: I can't remember.
1: Right?
2: Have mentioned it.
1: I should have mentioned it twice over and then said wink, wink earlier. 621-525-5000. Include your full name and your email address for a chance to win two tickets to Rise Against when they come to Den Atelier in about a week's time. Now, we had Marie Froese with Colombina. That's a killer track.
2: Yes.
1: Right?
2: Yeah.
1: I've got something semi-related, something peppy, fun, milky and more grab now with Just the Way You Are, then an absolutely lethal double whammy two-piece. It's Aldous Harding and Fiona Apple back-to-back. It is 20 to 4pm, by the way. 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Here we go.
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quarter to four. It's RTL Today Radio on 93.3 FM. Aldous Harding there with One Stop off her new and very good album, Train on the Island, came out earlier this year. I think like a month or so ago. Now here's a track to go with that one. They're pairing like fine wine and cheese, really. Fiona Apple with Shamika. Stay tuned for Slippers and Be Up Doobie.

Shamika said I had potential. Shamika said I had potential. Shamika said I had potential. Shamika said I had potential.

0: Shamika said I had potential. Shamika said I had potential. Shamika said I had potential. Shamika said I had potential.
1: Hurricane Gloria in excelsis Deo. That's my bird and my tree.

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Tamika said I had potential. Tamika said I had potential. Tamika said I had potential.

0: 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Now time for Oliver Tree.
1: Drive with Tom Anderson. The heartbeat

0: That is Oliver Tree on RTL Today Radio. It's 6 minutes past 4 p.m. Not sure if you've heard about this, John. Have you heard of Oliver Tree?
1: I hadn't at all until you sort of broached it earlier.
0: Well, I'll give you a quick breakdown of what happened, I think, late last night. Oliver Tree, a pop musician, very talented. You might know him from his look. He always wears quite funky clothing.
1: Okay.
0: Always got a bowl cut. Lately, he has a bowl cut with a massive mullet as well.
1: Oh.
0: So he's a sort of bright and colourful character.
1: Yeah.
0: He's released an album a year for the past couple of years, and he's done very, very well for himself. He had just launched into his new world tour. He was going to He advertised it as such. This is the first real world tour because he was going to play it on all seven continents.
1: Yeah, wow.
0: Including Antarctica.
1: Gee whiz, okay.
0: And he was going to go through until September, October or something. He had just started, released a new album. And he was on a helicopter ride yesterday in Brazil, early morning in Brazil, late in the evening, our time. And there's an in-air collision with another helicopter.
1: Jeez.
0: Yeah.
1: Isn't that terrible?
0: I know. It's just the freakiest accident.
1: Ugh.
0: So that was Oliver Tree with Life Goes On. I'll certainly be spinning more of his stuff going forward.
1: Yeah.
0: A big rest in peace to Oliver Tree. What? Mm-hmm. Oh, man. Here we go. Arlo Parks now with Get Go. I've got two sort of classics from the 50s and 60s actually coming your way too. And as I mentioned earlier, more Oliver Tree on the way. Stay tuned.

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Quarter past 4 p.m. Chuck Berry there with You Can Never Tell on RTL Today Radio. Let's keep it classic. Let's keep it rolling, if you will. Here's Bob Dylan with Mr. Tambourine Man. After that, something very new.

0: 420 on RTL Today Radio, and I get it. I get that not everyone loves Bob Dylan. He's really made some of the best and the worst music you've ever heard, to be honest. Same can be said about his live performances, by the way. I've heard that he's either performed for 2.5 hours and every song was amazing, or he stood on stage for, you know, 40 minutes and mumbled something and then walked off. So maybe he's a bit of like musical Marmite, I don't know. But that was one of the songs where I had a eureka moment and I thought, you know what, there is actually really something special about this one, you know. Now, as I promised, here's something brand spanking new. This is Temper City now with Self Aware. We've got more Jalen and Gonda on the way as well, because we also have news, weather and traffic in roughly 10 minutes time.
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Jalen Gonda there with Love Is Gone off his new album Doctrine of Love. I know I don't mention it enough, but I did see him live when he came here to Luxembourg. He is even better live. Here's a related act just before the news at 4:30 p.m. Jordan Riquet and Femi Colioso with It Never Ends.

0: It's half past 4 p.m.
1: And here are the latest RTL Today headlines. The CFL announced this morning during a press conference releasing their annual report that Jean-Paul Lucas would take over as CFL board chairman. New LSAP MP Ben Streff says the party must focus on concrete proposals, reconnect with voters and embrace internal debate. Russian soprano Anna Netrebko's sold-out concert at the Philharmonie has drawn criticism from the Ukraine embassy, who were concerned given her links to Vladimir Putin. Shipping groups warned today that it was too soon to start sailing through the Strait of Hormuz following US and Iranian promises that the trade route would open under their agreement to end the war. And a Russian missile assault on Ukrainian cities led to the destruction of Kyiv's Domitian Cathedral and left 11 dead. For more on these stories, all the latest news and so much more, check out rtltoday.lu. Taking a look at the weather now, and it's going to be dry and sunny for the afternoon before clouds move in during the evening. We might even have some rain in the early hours of tomorrow. The temperature is going to rise to 21 this afternoon before dropping to a low of 15 overnight.
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0: Here's the latest from the traffic front. A 7-minute delay on the N3 between Hovold and Altingen. 8 minutes on the CR234 between the Conton roundabout and Sandweiler. That is down the N2 there. It's 7 minutes on the A13 between Mondorf and Schengen. 8 minutes on the 10 minutes on the N1 between the CR143 and Gravenmacher West, and one speed check to be aware of this afternoon in La Rochette on the Rue de Medanach. Now, for everything else and to stay up to date wherever you are, check out today.rtl.lu/mobility.
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0: 4:37. How good is that
1: song? That's great, isn't it?
0: Do you know who that is?
1: No, I didn't. I just heard it this morning because DB3 went in and was chatting with Sam and Meredith this morning because I think he's restarted his show again. And,
0: brilliant.
1: And I presumed, I didn't catch the conversation, but I presumed he had her as a guest.
0: Yeah.
1: And that was his choice to play.
0: Yeah.
1: So, and I thought it was amazing straight away.
0: So that is Maya, M-A-Y-A. Yeah. Luxembourgish artist with less than 100 listeners a month on Spotify. And
1: well, we're going to get that up, aren't we?
0: I know. Yeah, they're great. Yeah. I mean, I literally discovered that earlier during the show.
1: Okay.
0: And I listened to it and I was like, this is actually brilliant.
1: Really good.
0: So do check
1: really
0: them out. It. Maya, yeah. The track is called Monkey Mind. You'll find that online on Spotify or obviously on Give Until Today Radio because we're going to spin that as well.
1: Yep.
0: Completely different question. Very important question, yes. John. Have you ever heard of Lux Maxim?
1: Only briefly this morning.
0: Okay, yeah. What did you hear?
1: Oh, I overheard, I was listening in with Steps and Vanessa.
0: Yeah.
1: They were discussing it and I just heard Vanessa going, oh no.
0: Yeah.
1: Didn't sound great.
0: Yeah, so I am kind of in the right demographic for it. I'm also chronically online.
1: Yeah.
0: So Lux Maxim, long story short, is a kind of toxic beauty standard that young men have sort of imposed on themselves almost. It's a kind of like a meme, not a movement is too strong a word.
1: Yeah.
0: It's a thing on the internet where you hold that the most important thing in the world is to look good and, to use the technical term, to mog others.
1: Okay.
0: M-O-G.
1: Yeah.
0: Mogging means to outshine someone, outdo someone.
1: Yeah.
0: And one way Lux Maxers achieve this, it's either by soft maxing or hard maxing, if I'm getting it right here.
1: Oh my goodness.
0: Let me double check that. But you can either be, go soft on it or hard on it. Soft maxing means going to sleep early, face creams, taking care of yourself in general.
1: That's okay.
0: That makes sense.
1: Yeah, right? Yeah.
0: Hard maxing includes some pretty insane things, like, for example, taking a hammer or a hard thing to your face and sort of smashing your jawbones and your cheekbones. The idea being that you could give your face micro fractures
1: in a sort of people,
0: right? And when it fuses back together, it's a bit sharper.
1: Okay.
0: It's
1: so insane. It gives you the sort of big cheekbones.
0: Pretty much. And because I'm chronically online, this, I know that this is all downstream. Do you remember the incel stuff?
1: Yeah.
0: That's still kind of hovering around. A lot. It's wrapped up in misogyny and sort of like you have an image of yourself that like people think they are completely unlovable.
1: Yep. Yeah.
0: In other words, involuntarily celibate. Which is such an insane, right? And it's a bit downstream from that. So Lux Maxing is a sort of reaction to incel culture. So you can get over your incel dumb, your incel status, if you Lux Max. Which I guess the core of the argument, being if you take care of yourself, do a bit of working out, go to bed at a reasonable time,
1: take
0: care of yourself. That makes sense.
1: Yeah, of course.
0: Taking a hammer to your face.
1: Yeah, I don't think breaking your cheekbone is
0: Because, I researched this. I was never into it.
1: Okay.
0: But I got exposed to some of the deeper thinking behind it. For example, incels will often talk about how a few millimeters of face bone either make you the world's ugliest man or the world's most handsome man.
1: Okay.
0: Right? Yeah. I know, right? And so, you let that bubble away.
1: Fester
0: is the right word, for a couple of years, and you convince young people on the internet to slightly break their face.
1: Oh,
0: you know what I mean? I don't know.
1: What is the world coming to?
0: I just can't help but think that this is a sort of like cultural thing where people basically convince themselves that not only they are completely unlovable, but that they need to, do these sort of really radical things. I don't know. Yeah,
1: very strange.
0: Yeah. I find it a little bit tragic.
1: It's awful.
0: Because in the end, I don't mean to necessarily condescend either.
1: No, of course
0: it's
1: not.
0: It's too easy to go, these guys are freaks, Not really. I think these are just young people who are too influenced by pretty insane people on the internet.
1: Yeah. Oh, absolutely.
0: You know what
1: absolutely.
0: I mean?
1: Absolutely. Yeah. So, we need to. You need to. Cancel the internet when those kinds of things are spoken about, aren't they?
0: Well, the UK is banning.
1: Yes, I saw that under 16s.
0: Right?
1: Yeah.
0: Yes or no? Hard agree, hard disagree.
1: It's a really tough one. I was actually listening to a debate on this today and they were sort of saying, it's obviously dangerous, isn't it? But at the same time, there's an awful lot of people that use it for, let's say, good things, to keep in touch with their friends and colleagues, and they have groups on there and stuff like that. And it's a shame if some people can use it properly and then they're going to be banned as well.
0: I know.
1: But it is a dangerous place.
0: Does it preclude texting, does it?
1: No, right? It doesn't look like WhatsApp's even part of it, but it's obviously the Facebook and YouTube and things like that.
0: Okay, I'm leaning towards it because that would make me one of the last generations to have grown up with unlimited access to the internet.
1: Well, I think that most people who, like, so let's say my age, who grew up before it, are very happy that they grew up before it.
0: I kind of know exactly what you mean. In fact, I started, I was surfing the interwebs back when it was the Wild West.
1: Yeah.
0: Now it's all been, like, fenced in into, like, six big websites.

0: sites.
1: Yep.
0: But there were a million websites back in the day.
1: Oh, yeah.
0: And, you know, you could find anything, and I saw some insane things.
1: Oh, yeah, absolutely.
0: Because it was the Wild West back in the day.
1: It was. Yeah, it was.
0: And, you know, now it's been all fenced in, and that now we're talking about a completely different kind of internet.
1: Yeah.
0: It's all algorithms. Mm-hmm. Like I said, there's basically six big websites.
1: Yeah, absolutely. Yeah.
0: I'm kind of leaning towards it. Maybe it's one of my most conservative opinions, maybe.
1: Yeah.
0: But having grown up and knowing people who are younger than me and seeing things like Inceldom and looks maxing, what have you.
1: Yeah, absolutely.
0: You know, festering is the right word sometimes.
1: It is. It's terrible, isn't it?
0: I know.
1: It's terrible.
0: Stay tuned for more hot takes with Tom and JB.
1: We cheer up a bit.
0: I really, really enjoyed that tune by Maya.
1: Me too.
0: Luxembourgish artist Maya. Track is called Monkey Mind. I thought it would go very well with a bit of Sade. So here she is, Sade now with Paradise. Stay tuned for Hoja and The Cure and much more and news in 15 minutes or so.
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0: Fête de la musique, this Saturday in the heart of Tudelange. 70 artists across 14 stages, featuring Gavin James, Patrice, 0.5, Amistad, Jack and the Weatherman, Josh Ireland, Crimson Bloom, Hunish Trupp, Rome, Nozzy, and many more. Fête de la musique in Tudelange this Saturday. 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
2: 12 minutes past 6 p.m. Here's another double feature for you. 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

Quarter past six on RTL Today Radio. I remember kind of hating this tune back in the day. It used to get stuck in my head when I was much younger in the early 2000s. And it would get stuck in my head so badly that I literally wouldn't be able to sleep. One more time. This one, however, this is Daft Punk with One More Time. This is from the year 2000, from one of the best albums of all time, Discovery. After that, believe it or not, The Smiths.

0: 19 minutes past six. That is Daft Punk with One More Time. I'm actively keeping an eye on the match between Spain and Cabo Verde. I'll be honest, I think the Spanish are spending a lot more time on the Cap Verdean side of the pitch than the other way around. I've kind of got my fingers crossed for the Cap Verdeans, to be honest. I think they really deserve to do well in this tournament. But anyway, you are tuned into Drive with me, Tom Einarsson, on RTL Today Radio. It wouldn't be an afternoon with your old pal Tom without the Smiths.
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0: After this, a band that sounds a lot like the Smiths, but they brought out an album earlier this year, and it's really, really good. It's Brigitte Calls Me Baby.

Radio. Well, you are listening to RTL Today Radio, so it is time for something completely different now. Bob Marley and the Wailers with I Shot the Sheriff. Reminder, we have news every half hour, so news coming your way in 3.5 minutes or so.

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1: And here are the latest RTL Today headlines. Investigators say the 34-year-old victim of last Friday's knife attack in Ettlebrook was the bankruptcy curator handling the affairs of the 53-year-old suspect. The four Nordstad municipalities are voting today on a joint resolution setting out their intention to merge, Diekirch and Ettlebrook already giving their unanimous backing. Russian soprano Anna Netrebko's sold-out concert at the Philharmonie has drawn criticism from the Ukrainian embassy, who are concerned given her links to Vladimir Putin. The G7 summit will focus on the US-Iran deal, with discussions on global economic imbalances, AI control and energy diversification expected to dominate the agenda. And the International Monetary Fund chief today welcomed the ceasefire agreement between the US and Iran, but warned it would take some time for energy and other supply disruptions to dissipate. For more on these stories, all the latest news and so much more, check out rtltoday.lu. Looking at the weather now, and dry with a mixture of cloud and clearer spells for the rest of the day, although the clouds will build up as we move into towards the night time. The current temperature is 21 degrees and this will drop to a low of 15 overnight, and we could see localised showers from the early morning onwards.
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0: Let's fix 6:31, still a 20-minute delay currently on the A3 heading towards Didelange. 10 kilometres long, that thing is. It's a 15-minute wait on the A4 between Sessange and Pompierre, just over 6 kilometres worth of tailback, and an 8-minute situation on the N4 between the Kokoshoya roundabout and Didelange Sud. One speed check that might still be active this evening in La Rochette on the Rue de Midanach. And for everything else, as always, it is today.rtl.lu/mobility.
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0: 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I've got the Beaches, I've got Nino, Death Cab for Cutie, and much more in this last half hour of the show.

0: 6:37 on RTL Today Radio. The Beach is there with Perfect 10. As I mentioned earlier, I've got loads of great stuff coming your way. Not to mention so much good stuff coming your way in the coming days, in the coming week, really, here on RTL Today Radio. We are giving away tickets today to Rise Against, but later in the week, on Wednesday, you might be in the running to win tickets to All Time Low, who are coming to Den Atelier, and also Tom Jones, who's coming to Rock Hall. That is on Wednesday and Friday, respectively. If you send me the name of the city that Rise Against are from to 621-525-000, include your full name and your email address, you will be in the running to potentially win the last two tickets to either one of their shows here in Luxembourg. They are playing on the 22nd and the 23rd of June. That is a Monday and a Tuesday. We both are sold out, those shows are, and we have two tickets to give away. So 621-525-000, tell us the name of the city that they were formed in.
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0: Friend of the station, Ninor there with Porcelain Baby. You might have caught Ninor if you were out and about at the Fête de la Musique last weekend in the city. If not, here's a reminder of how good she really is.

Ninal there with Porcelain Baby on RTL Today Radio. Ninal came by the studio early this spring to talk about everything that's going on in Ninal world. And you can catch that on RTL Play. That's just on D for Drive with Tom Einarsson. You should be able to listen back to that. Now something in a fairly similar vein, actually. This is Death Cab for Cutie with Soul Meets Body. I've got Baloo Brigada and Way Dynamic coming your way too.

Nearly 10 to 7. That is Balu Brigada with Sideways on RTL Today Radio. I loved that album Portal, which came out last year. I came to it way, way too late because I felt, this is a bit poppy, isn't it? Actually, it's great. Thank you for tuning in, by the way. The show's nearly over, but fret not because we have an hour of power starting at 7 p.m. or rather starting after the 7 o'clock news. We've got a fresh episode of Louder with Ethan Carey brought to you by Rock Hall starting at 8 p.m. for those that prefer the louder, rockier, harder side of rock and roll and metal music. Then from 9 p.m. to 10 p.m. it is New Noise with Step Slow. Monday night is always a special edition because it's the host and venue picks. All the hosts here at the station pick their favourite tunes of the week and present them. So do some of the representatives of some of Luxembourg's finest musical establishments, really. That was a lot of information at once. Either way, always now with a top of cake, I've got Way Dynamic and My Closer for tonight coming your way as well.

0: Fête de la Musique this Saturday in the heart of Dudelange. 70 artists across 14 stages featuring Gavin James, Patrice, 0.5, Amistad, Jack and the Weatherman, Josh Island, Crimson Bloom, Hunnestrup, Rome, Nozzy, and many more. 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

0: 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Up next, it's the heavier side of the playlist with Ethan Carey and Louder.
1: Louder is brought to you by Temple of Metal. Your metal shows at Rock Hall. Ladies and gentlemen, it's that time of the week. It's Monday. We're back with another episode of Louder, proudly sponsored by Rock Hall and the Temple of Metal. Your metal shows at the Rock Hall. And what a season of metal shows it is. We are handling all things heavy, hard rock, and metal on this show. And we're kicking it off with one of the heaviest hitters in the industry right now. They're going to be coming to Luxembourg very, very soon. Trivium kicking off the show. This is Bury Me With My Scream.

Trivium with Bury Me With My Screams. And if you like what you hear right now, you can catch them at the Rock Hall tonight. They'll be playing tonight at 7 o'clock in the Rock Hall Club. Up next, we're going to keep it rock, keep it classic, and keep it current. It's Avatar with the track Crying Fire.

0: Massive riff there, massive production, and absolutely classic sound. That was Avatar with Crying Fire. Massive fan of that. That sounded awesome. Now, though, time for a brand new track. It's In This Moment. This was called Sleeping with the Enemy.
1: And I don't know, how do we get to this? I thought you were my blood, I thought you were my Everest. And I don't know, I never seen the side. You're like a stranger that I can't even not recognize. And you don't know what you've done to me. I thought you were my friend, I thought

0: And this moment with Sleeping with the Enemy, and I've got to say, I've been such a fan of that band for so long, and she has such a unique vocal signature, the lead singer of that project. Really, really cool stuff. And a huge production again, and very, very current radio sound, I think. Great stuff.
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0: You heard the lady. You're tuned in to RTL Today Radio. It's Louder with me, your host, Ethan Carey, bringing you the best in all hard metal and whatever in between tracks. If it's heavy and loud, it's on this show. And we're going to switch the vibe up just now with a new track from Muse. It's called Night Shift Superstar. Let's check it out together.

definitely a more mainstream radio focused metal rock track, but that is not a problem. Big fan of the production on all these tracks, and excellent hooks of songwriting always throughout. Switching up the vibe now, it's Blood Red Shoes. This one's called Get Back Into Myself. This one's heavy. Check it.

Blood Red Shoes, let's get back into myself. And I'm a massive fan of the drum production there. Very lo-fi, raw production throughout that track, but it has such a unique sonic identity. Love that. Blood Red Shoes, keep an eye on them. Up next, local band Deathlane with absolutely huge track, Chains of Pain. Check this.

Switching up now from a bit more of a classic bluesy rock track to something much more modern metal. This is Immanence with The Sword That Never Bends. What a title. Here we go.

Eminence there with the sword that never bends. Up next, one of the most, I don't know, prolific, I guess you could say, groundbreaking metal bands at the moment. They'll be performing at Rock Hall this Wednesday. It's Periphery, a band that's been firing on all cylinders for the last at least 10 years. Absolutely huge fan. This is one of their most epic tracks. It's called Mr. God.

It's just huge. It's periphery. What can you say? Mr. God, gods themselves. Crazy stuff. Gonna switch the vibe up. As always, you tune into RTL Today Radio. It is Louder, your rock and metal show on RTL Today Radio. Here we go. Switching the vibe up for a palate cleanser. It's Nova Twins up next with Choose Your Fighter.

Vibe Change now. It's Jack White, a rocker that has been around for what seems like centuries, still kicking ass and still taking names. This is his track, Dollar Bill. Absolutely great riffs here. Check this.

That was Jack White with Dollar Bill. Once again, switching up the vibe and going to shoegaze, doomgaze territory now with my favorite band at the moment. Well, being my favorite band for the last 5 years. Holy Fawn up next. They're set to perform in Saarland at Glumar Festival in November. I've got my tickets naturally already. Cannot wait for that. This is their latest single, came out last year. It's called Beneath a Lightless Star. Enjoy this one.

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4: 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I'm Stephen Stepslow bringing you another slice, another dose, another selection of veritable tunes for you to chew on over the next week or so. We want them to stay in your brain boxes a little bit longer than they might. They want to have a better life cycle of a Mayfly, for example. And we've got many, many shows planned for this week, including the one that you may have heard already been in planning from Sam Steele, bringing you Wednesday's edition, and from Tom Aneson on a Friday at 10 p.m. with his picks of the week. We're kicking things off this evening, however, with Tierra Whack, Wax Paper, and Blue Da Tiger and Whisper.
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2: If you are familiar with New Noise, then you know the drill by now. It's not the one that's getting through most of our host's teeth currently. What with Tom Aneson going in for some dental repair and with Lucy having a wisdom tooth taken out, she's now one third less. She's now one quarter less wisdomy, but it is the host and venue picks on a Monday. And that means throughout the rest of the show, we'll have host picks and we'll have our venues, movers and shakers picks as well. The first one out of the trap this evening, though, is from the aforementioned Lucy. And she's got this on the slate for this week.
3: Hey Steps, it is Lucy from The Afternoon Session, and that show airs every Monday to Friday between 1 and 3 o'clock. And my pick for this week, it's been quite difficult actually, because there are quite a few tracks that I've been listening to on repeat, but I think the one that I've been listening to the most is Barry Can't Swim, Return to Bebo. It is so anthemic of the summer, and when we get the sun back, I'm going to be playing it every single day on repeat. I hope you enjoy it.

0: 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Stephen Stepslow here, bringing you the voices between the other voices between the songs. And we get into a run of tunes next with Sam's pick, with JB's pick, and with Tom Einarsson's pick. And then we'll get into another couple of tunes that I've chosen for this week. So without further ado, let's hear what Sam, what JB, and what Tom have to say.
1: Hey there, Sam from The Sam Steen Show, and you can catch that show Monday to Friday from 6 until 10 a.m. Now, I've got a working theory about a lot of new releases and pop music generally. We've gone through an era over the last couple of years of songs sounding a bit country, and I think it's going in the rockier direction. This might prove the rule. This is Sylvanesso. They got a brand new track out called Hot Slob. And the duo from North Carolina, Amelia Meath and Nick Sanborn, are normally kind of a dream pop band with some really sweet vocals. This track, featuring drums from TJ Maini from Way Is Blood and Jen Vassner on guitar from Flock of Dimes and Bon Iver and Y Oak, is really rocking. It's really hard, and I really like it. Here's Hot Slob from Sylvanesso.

Hi, everybody. JB from the newsroom here with, hopefully, a new song for you to add to your listening collection. This week, I am plumping for the new track from the Ezra Collective, which features British Gambian rapper Parsalu and serves as the lead single for their fourth studio album, Here Because of Hope, which is due for release on the 18th of September. The track is called Only Love. These guys just knock it out of the park every time, I think, and this newest piece of music is just top drawer once again. I do hope you love it, so take care and see you next time.

Howdy folks, Tom Einarsson here. I host Drive every weekday between 3 and 7pm right here on RTL Today Radio. I was kind of blown away by the new West Side Cowboy track, Kickstones, in parentheses, The Boys. I was kind of blown away by their performance of this track on Later with Jules Holland. And I am very excited now for their new album, It Goes On, out on the 21st of August. I think it's going to launch them straight into indie rock stardom. They're going to maybe even occupy a similar space that Geese occupied last year when they released Getting Killed. So I've got my fingers crossed for them, and I hope you enjoy this track as well. I do also hope to catch you on Drive between 3 and 7pm every weekday right here on 93.3 FM. Anyway, bye.

Some top quality tunes delivered by our premium hosts here on RTL Today Radio. Up next, we've got the DMAs with Hurricane and Mother, which is spelt out M-O-T-H-E-R, as you might have thought, and the track called My Love. Before we get into some picks from the returning DB3, we've got Elliot from the UK chart show and many more picks besides.

0: Don't forget, you can let us know what you think of these tunes on our studio WhatsApp number 621-52-5000. Tell us what you think of the tunes, tell us what you think of the station, and we can mix all of those messages together and say that we have communicated. Right now, we're going to turn our attention to DB3, we're going to turn our attention to Elliot, and I'm going to get into some of our venue picks as well.
1: Greetings, good people. It is DB3, and my pick of the week is a new band, not just a new track. The band is called, with spelled with Zs, Zon of Ziggurathor. The track is 2 for 1, and Stefan, the frontman of this very same band, will be with me in studio this Saturday from 5. This is Zon of Ziggurathor on the track 2 for 1.

Hey, it's Sarah, host of The Hangover. My new music pick for this week is called Boys Are Fun. It's off Niall Horan's new album, Dinner Party. It just came out last Friday, and it has such a great throwback kind of 80s vibe that he himself says was inspired by Michael McDonald and Yacht Rock.

Hey, this is Elliot Darby, host of the UK Chart Show, and the track I'm playing on repeat right now is Break Free by Prosper and Katama. Honestly, if you told me this came out in the late 90s, I'd probably believe you, but it is brand new. It's got those big piano house riffs, those old school rave vocals, and that proper hands in the air feeling. So yeah, Prosper and Katama have nailed this sort of nostalgic sound, but still, I feel like it sounds pretty fresh. So this is Break Free. It's my most loved track at the moment.

keep on calling me. Every time I try, I just can't break free.

0: You've just heard Sublime with FTR, and what a tune that is. Now, again, we're into a run of tunes selected by our hosts and our venue partners. Up next, it is Seb from Den Atelier. We've got John from Opdeschmelz having a bit of a wrestle with Sasha, our newsreader. And we've also got to hear from Sylvain of Culture Fabrique, and of course, then one of the members of the team down at the Philharmonie in Kirchberg. We have so many good tunes still left to play on tonight's New Noise.
1: Hello, it's Sebastian from Den Atelier. My musical pick of the week will be Incomprehensible by Big Thief. They are going to play at the Atelier on this Thursday, 18th of June. So I hope I will see you there. In the meantime, have a great week. Cheers.

0: Hi, this is John from Ob der Schmelz, and normally I would have picked a song by any band playing Fiddler music this weekend, but I was so struck by the newest track that Codaline released. It's from their forthcoming and last album, We Were Only Young, and it's called Without You, one of the best I've heard in ages.
1: Hi, I'm Sasha on the news desk, and my pick this week is from the Irish band Codaline, Without You, from their album We Were Only Young. So it's a love song from me this week. I find it a very personal and mature love song. And also from Codaline's Farewell album, as they have announced they're separating as a band. I really like the song. It seems to be very simple, very sincere. I hope you like it too.

Indeed, as Sasha and John have rightly pointed out, Codeline have decided to call it a day. You can check out the interview Sam did with Jay from Codeline, available on RTL Play. This is Florentinez with A Step in the Right Direction, and then we're closing out today's show with Sylvain from Culture Fabrique bringing you a tune from Die Spitz, and Maria Duarte from the Philharmonie bringing you her pick for this week. Until we meet again, which will be tomorrow, incidentally, on New Noise on RTL Today Radio 93.3 FM. 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
1: It is what it is, devil like who she's a whole different animal. 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
2: 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I'm gonna get it.

We're all performers in the age of the exhibitionist. 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What are you willing to do to become unerasable? Turn it up. Demoralize me. Turn it up. Hold the pistol. Turn it up. Tighten your corset. Turn it up. Turn it up. Turn it up. But what if you bared to let the truth be the fantasy?

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2: Curved sides assist the driver in keeping his car within the proper lane under all circumstances. The keynote of this motorway, safety. Safety with increased speed.